0: The Department of Transportation offered free rides to commuters after a train glitch disrupted the Metro Rail Transit Line 3 operation. The MRT3 implemented limited train service looping from North Avenue to Shaw Boulevard stations after a technical issue occurred between Buendia and Guadalupe stations at 5:30 a.m. According to the passengers, they were held inside the trains for 40 minutes before they were instructed to walk along the rail lines. At 7 a.m., all returned to normal. Sherwin Gotcheliaan was voted as the Senate's new president, ending a leadership deadlock that saw four Senate chiefs coming and going in less than a year. The new majority bloc of 13 senators elected Gotcheliaan unanimously. The nine members of the faction of Alan Peter Caetano were not present when the voting through acclamation was held. Malacanang expressed confidence the Senate under Gotcheliaan's leadership would promptly act on the administration's priority measures. President Marcos arrived in Kazan for a two-day working visit that seeks to affirm the ties between Russia and the Association of Southeast Asian Nations and to promote cooperation in key areas such as energy, peace and security, and trade. He is scheduled to participate in the ASEAN-Russia Commemorative Summit and hold a bilateral meeting with Russian President Vladimir Putin. The declared wealth of Ombudsman Jesus Crispin Romula increased by nearly 20 million pesos in just 3 months after he assumed office, based on his statements of assets, liabilities, and net worth. The increase in their salon could be attributed to the purchase of four farm lots in Indang, Cavite. Romula assumed office on October 9th last year after serving as Justice Chief.
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0: Heidi, did you know the human eye can process images faster than a camera? Your brain interprets visual information almost instantly. The speed is crucial for survival.
1: The body is amazing.
0: It is. This is like the second time I've misread a word. It was close, but not quite. I might need different glasses. I'm just saying. We don't know everything, but now we know this.

0: Time now for the joke of the day with my beautiful bride, Heidi Small. What you got for me there, Heidi?
1: Several years ago, Andy was sentenced to prison. During his stay, he got along well with the guards and all of his fellow inmates. The warden knew that deep down, Andy was a good person, so the warden made arrangements for the inmate to learn a trade while he was doing his time. Some 3 years later, Andy was recognized as one of the best carpenters in the local area. Often, he would be given a weekend pass to do odd jobs for citizens in the community, and he always reported back to prison by early Sunday evening. Andy was a model inmate. Then one day, the warden considered remodeling his kitchen, but he lacked the skills to build a set of kitchen cupboards and a large countertop. So he called Andy into his office and asked him if he could do the job. To the warden's surprise, Andy simply refused to help. But you're an expert, Andy, and I really need your help, said the warden. Gosh, warden, I'd really like to help you, but counterfeiting is what got me into prison in the first place.
0: Counterfeiting.
1: I see, that is such a John joke.
0: It is. It's just
1: that one was for you,
0: hey, it's
1: honey.
0: It's a dad joke, and Father's Day's this weekend, so that was good. You should have had a whole week of those.
1: Oh, yeah.
0: Yeah. That is your joke of the day on the John and Heidi Show.

0: Time now for your scoop of the day. 18% of us have eaten food that fell on the floor after the 5-second rule expired. So how long would you say is the longest you've ever let something be on the floor before you picked it up and ate?
1: I don't know, a couple weeks.
0: A couple weeks? She's all mine, boys.

0: must allow the company to record the cleaning process so the footage can help train future AI-powered housekeeping robots.
1: Wow.
0: Yeah, the company...
1: This is probably a really bad idea.
0: I think it is for a lot of reasons. The company says the messier your home, the better. The company Shift calls them challenging cleaning environments. They say they provide especially valuable data, training data. They promise to blur sensitive details. Sure.
1: Sure, they do.
0: To protect your privacy. Sure. The giveaway supports their broader business model, which pays people to wear cameras while performing everyday jobs and chores. They're just training AI. AI training firms have traditionally focused on office work. Companies like Shift are actually increasing collection of data in real-world physical tasks. So they're saying, hey, maybe we could get rid of people who do these jobs, too.
1: Right, that's what I'm saying. Now we can't even have housekeepers anymore. This is getting way out of control.
0: I think so. But Rosie the Robot from the Jetsons.
1: I was just thinking of Rosie, actually.
0: I was thinking that, too. Scoop of the day on the John and Heidi Show.
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0: Time now for
1: Dear John Letters.
0: I'm excited to see what Heidi has to say about this because my wife, her nickname is Tidy Heidi. She is a very neat and tidy young lady.
2: You are the only one who calls me that. That is not my nickname.
0: That is your nickname. Everybody calls you that behind your back, Heidi.
2: Oh, okay.
0: So here we go. Dear John, I've been single for a long time. How long? Too long. I've tried dating apps and didn't like them, so I gave up. I recently met a young lady while I was at a gas station. She works there, and I noticed that she's almost always there when I stop in a few times every week. We were visiting about a movie one evening when they weren't busy. We hit it off and just had a fun chat. After about 10 more of these fun conversations, I finally asked her, "Do you ever get a night off?" I told her, "I'd like to take you to the movies." We've gone on a few dates now, and I really like her. When I was dropping her off at her apartment, I noticed that she was not comfortable with me going in. And I'm cool with that. We're still kind of strangers. But when she opened the door, I did notice that it kind of looked like an episode of Hoarders in there.
2: Oh.
0: I'm not sure why, but my feelings towards her have changed a little since then. Is that bad of me? I'm not sure if she lives alone or maybe that's her mom or dad's apartment. I don't know. I just can't quit thinking about that. Do I say something? Is there anything wrong with me for even thinking about this? I really like everything else about her. She's always so happy and so fun to visit with. I just feel differently now for some weird reason. What do I do? Signed, just wondering. I'm going to hand this over to my expert here.
2: That Heidi. Would bother me. I don't think I could handle living in a scenario like that. But once she was out of there, maybe you could help redirect those hoarding tendencies like I've had to do with my husband.
0: Who, me?
2: Your hoarding now is in the garage and here at the radio station and
0: I've
2: in a giant unit that you put next to our tower site.
0: So I've got my hoarding is under control. And when I say under control, I mean Heidi won't let me put
2: it. I just don't let it come in the house.
0: And the thing is, I honestly don't think I'm even close to hoarding at this point. So I have a collection of radios, and you would call that hoarding, but that's very neat and tidy.
2: No, that is not.
0: And this room next door over here that's got my stuff overflowing, it's all useful stuff. I use it. It's not like I just have stuff stacked. Well, some of that in the corner. I guess I need to go through that. But for the most part.
2: There are things like an old TV base that I wanted to throw. We're like, I'm going to keep that. We might need that someday. So we've got this breakable TV base in our garage.
0: Well, because we still have the TV.
2: And we've got breakable.
0: So it's just hard for me to throw that away.
2: It's hard for you to throw everything away.
0: We have the TV. So.
2: Yeah.
0: I'm John. I've been a hoarder my whole life. So here's the thing I would say. Again, let's answer the questions at hand. Do I say something? I don't know how you do that. That would be really awkward to bring it up. Is there anything wrong with me for thinking about this? I don't think that there's anything wrong for you for thinking about it. I think that, again, this is probably more normal than you would realize because you're going to think. They made a whole TV show about this because it's interesting to watch. So it's not like, you know, if it wasn't something that would be, I'm trying to think of the right word, an oddity or a curiosity, there wouldn't be a show that's thriving because of it. So, yeah, it makes you kind of wonder. And then do I say something? Again, I don't think you say anything. Everything else I like about her, I just feel different now for some weird reason. What do I do? I think if you feel like, you know, the two of you are a good fit in every other department, you keep dating her because you might even find out that that's not her apartment. If she lives with her mom or she lives with her dad or she might live with an elderly grandparent or great aunt or great uncle, you know, she could be a caretaker for somebody else that's got that issue and it might not even be her. How weird would you feel if you broke up with her and then you found out later that, oh no, she's just a really kind person who's helping somebody else.
2: Right.
0: So, and again,
2: you're going to want to have the discussion for sure, but
0: and
2: maybe, that would bother me though.
0: Maybe that's something that you, I don't know how you bring it up. Yeah. Again, I bet there's somebody in the show notes, because we don't post this. We have this posted in the show notes, but we have it on our Facebook page. I bet there's somebody on our Facebook page that probably have some great advice. That is the thing that I will say. You guys are amazing. Every week when we get these Dear John letters, I do my best to mutter through them. Heidi will offer her advice. But I think the best part of this is the people that chime in on Facebook. There's always some great perspectives. And you're welcome to chime in if you have a great perspective on this. I encourage you, you can go to our Facebook page, facebook.com/John and Heidi Show, and you can chime in. I posted this on Monday, so it's been sitting there for a couple days already. And like I said, I didn't click on there just now to see good. I try not to give their answers because I want to give my own, but you can chime in again, facebook.com/John and Heidi Show.

0: The Department of Transportation offered free rides to commuters after a train glitch disrupted the Metro Rail Transit Line 3 operation. The MRT3 implemented limited train service looping from North Avenue to Shaw Boulevard stations after a technical issue occurred between Buendia and Guadalupe stations at 5:30 a.m. According to the passengers, they were held inside the trains for 40 minutes before they were instructed to walk along the rail lines. At 7 a.m., all returned to normal. Sherwin Gotcheliaan was voted as the Senate's new president, ending a leadership deadlock that saw four Senate chiefs coming and going in less than a year. The new majority bloc of 13 senators elected Gotcheliaan unanimously. The nine members of the faction of Alan Peter Caetano were not present when the voting through acclamation was held. Malacanian expressed confidence the Senate under Gotcheliaan's leadership would promptly act on the administration's priority measures. President Marcos arrived in Kazan for a two-day working visit that seeks to affirm the ties between Russia and the Association of Southeast Asian Nations and to promote cooperation in key areas such as energy, peace and security, and trade. He is scheduled to participate in the ASEAN-Russia Commemorative Summit and hold a bilateral meeting with Russian President Vladimir Putin. The declared wealth of Ombudsman Jesus Crispin Romula increased by nearly 20 million pesos in just 3 months after he assumed office, based on his statements of assets, liabilities, and net worth. The increase in their salon could be attributed to the purchase of four farm lots in Indang, Cavite. Romula assumed office on October 9th last year after serving as Justice Chief.
1: Enjoy pop and original.
2: Another hour with the best Pinoy originals. 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

0: Time now for the movie quote of the day. Here's one Heidi's going to get for sure. It's from 1986. If you get this wrong, I will have to disown you. All right, you ready?
1: Sure.
0: A lot of pressure here.
1: Okay.
0: You don't want to get disowned, do you?
1: No.
0: Okay, here we go. That's not a knife.
1: Oh, this Crocodile Dundee.
0: Yeah, Mick Dundee, Crocodile Dundee. Paul Hogan. That was such a fun.
1: That was, oh my gosh, do you remember when that movie came
0: out?
1: It was huge.
0: Oh, yeah, and then they did a sequel, and yeah, it was good stuff right there. Anyway, that is your movie quote of the day on the John and Heidi Show.

0: Time now for News to Me as we head to the News to Me news desk with my beautiful bride, Heidi Small. What do you have for me there, Heidi?
1: The cremains of an adult human being amount to about 3.5% of the person's weight at the time of death.
0: Oh, wow. That's wild.
1: It's a little morbid, but...
0: Yeah.
1: Do not try this at home. The antidote for drinking antifreeze is drinking vodka.
0: No kidding.
1: Apparently. And... butyric acid is used as a preservative in some chocolate bars. It is also the chemical that gives vomit its distinctive taste.
0: Oh, what? And they put that in chocolate?
1: Apparently.
0: There's something wrong with these people.
1: That's all news to me.
0: Yeah, it's clearly also news to me.

0: Fun fact for you, Heidi.
1: What's that, John?
0: People can suffer from a psychological disorder called bionthropy, which makes them believe they are a cow. Yeah, bionthropy. Okay. Do you think you're a cow? I don't think I'm a cow. So we're both good. Fun fact for you, Heidi.
1: What's that, John?
0: The only numbers whose letters are in alphabetical order. I gotta just go home. The only number whose letters are in alphabetical order is the word 40. F-O-R-T-Y.
1: 40.
0: And okay. That's probably why they just got the U out of there.
1: Right, because then otherwise it wouldn't be in alphabetical order.
0: Yeah. Another fun fact for you, Heidi.
1: What's that, John?
0: In England, in the 1880s, pants was considered a dirty word.

0: The Department of Transportation offered free rides to commuters after a train glitch disrupted the Metro Rail Transit Line 3 operation. The MRT3 implemented limited train service looping from North Avenue to Shaw Boulevard stations after a technical issue occurred between Buendia and Guadalupe stations at 5:30 a.m. According to the passengers, they were held inside the trains for 40 minutes before they were instructed to walk along the rail lines. At 7 a.m., all returned to normal. Sherwin Gotcheliin was voted as the Senate's new president, ending a leadership deadlock that saw four Senate chiefs coming and going in less than a year. The new majority bloc of 13 senators elected Gotcheliin unanimously. The nine members of the faction of Alan Peter Caetano were not present when the voting through acclamation was held. Malacanian expressed confidence the Senate under Gotcheliin's leadership would promptly act on the administration's priority measures. President Marcos arrived in Kazan for a two-day working visit that seeks to affirm the ties between Russia and the Association of Southeast Asian Nations and to promote cooperation in key areas such as energy, peace and security, and trade. He is scheduled to participate in the ASEAN-Russia Commemorative Summit and hold a bilateral meeting with Russian President Vladimir Putin. The declared wealth of Ombudsman Jesus Crispin Romula increased by nearly 20 million pesos in just 3 months after he assumed office, based on his statements of assets, liabilities, and net worth. The increase in their salon could be attributed to the purchase of four farm lots in Indang, Cavite. Romula assumed office on October 9th last year after serving as Justice Chief.
1: Enjoy Pop and Originals.
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0: Time now for the question of the day. This one's for you, Heidi. If you you were 75% more likely to get arrested for this in the 1990s than you are today, 75% more likely you'll not get this. Because I would have never guessed
1: this. Jaywalking?
0: No. Illegal downloads. Oh. So you're more likely, 75% more likely to get arrested for it in the 90s, even though it's got to be more common today because there's downloads everywhere.
1: But I'm sure it's a lot harder to police because if you don't enforce it with literally everybody, you can't really enforce it because there's so many people downloading.
0: And I don't, maybe they've got enough streaming services that people don't download.
1: Yeah,
0: I have no
1: maybe.
0: Idea.
1: I don't know.
0: I thought that seemed odd. That is your question of the day on the John and Heidi Show.

0: Time now for something special with Heidi Small. What you got for me there, Heidi?
1: Well, the band Ace of Base, it was formed in Sweden in 1987.
0: Oh, wow.
1: They wanted to change their sound to try to get more popular because they had only had maybe one or two hits, but that was in Sweden. They wanted to get
0: expand.
1: Bigger. So they thought they would get a new producer, and they sent a demo of themselves to a producer who called himself Dennis Pop. And they sent a copy to him of their song that they called Mr. Ace.
0: Okay.
1: And this producer listened to demos in his car's tape deck during his daily commute to the studio. He did not like it. He did not like Mr. Ace.
0: Okay.
1: But the deck broke and the tape wouldn't eject. Mr. Pop had no choice but to listen to Mr. Ace over and over again every day in his car, where he actually grew to love the song.
0: Oh.
1: He brought Ace of Base to the studio, had them rewrite it and record it as All That She Wants.
0: Oh, no kidding.
1: And which was a song about a love 'em and leave 'em type of a lady.
0: I remember the song.
1: By the end of 92, All That She Wants was number two in Denmark, and throughout 1993 it topped charts across Europe. In the United States, the song reached number two, and it was the first of four smash singles from Ace of Base's dance pop album called The Sign.
0: Well, there you go.
1: And that was a top-selling disc in 1994.
0: Well, that is fantastic. I love that. That's
1: yeah.
0: really cool. You ever have a CD stuck? Or his was a cassette. I had a CD player, a CD player that had a CD stuck inside of it. So when I would turn it on, it played that CD and only that CD.
1: Yeah.
0: And it was a country song that would drive, a country album that would drive you crazy because it was kind of older country. And I would listen to that, and I have every single song memorized.
1: You wrecked a car one time that had my Brian Regan CD in it, and I could not get it out.
0: That's right. I hit a snow
1: and I had to buy a new one. Yeah.
0: Oh, good times. That is something special with Heidi Small.
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0: Time now for the list. The best bird names of all time. Compiled from a top 100 list created by Robert Francis, author of Bird History. I didn't even know that was a thing.
1: Bird History.
0: I'm kind of excited to read these to you. The entire list is in the notes, by the way, if you want to link to it. Horned Screamer. That's the name of a bird.
1: All right.
0: Hoary Puffleg. Leaf Love. More Pork.
1: Wow, I've never heard of any of these.
0: Barefaced Go-Away Bird. Yeah. PPP. Transvolcanic Jay. That's my favorite so far.
1: I've never heard of any of these.
0: Super Tramp Fantail. Now the top two, Snoring Rail. And the number one, it's even though there's no numbers on here, it was the top spot. Strange Weaver. Yeah, those are the best bird names of all time. Just wait till you get the worst bird names. I don't have that list. But I do have this list in the show notes for today at johnandheidishow.com.
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We always like to wrap things up around here with good news, and I think this is good news. Take a listen to this. It was destiny. A garbage truck crew saved a dog from a trash can, then they adopted him. A starving dog buried beneath a pile of trash was moments away from a tragic fate. Instead, a remarkable chain of events led him to the perfect home. This happened in Milwaukee Sanitation.

0: And he was very friendly and eager to be around people, probably just happy to be out of the garbage can. They had taken him in. They had to get a lot of stuff done on this dog to help him out because he was in a really rough shape. But when they first pulled him out, they said he let me pick him right up. So he was very hungry. They gave him a couple of peanut butter and jelly sandwiches that they had packed for lunch. And they said he didn't even chew. He just inhaled it. So anyway, this dog is now adopted by this crew, and they named him PJ in honor of the peanut butter and jelly sandwiches. Huh. So no explanation of why this dog was in a garbage bin. They say sometimes the smallest twist of fate can change a life forever. And I love that story. And I'm sad to hear that somebody threw a dog in a garbage can. Why would you have done that?
1: I have no idea.
0: People are so weird sometimes. But again, the fact that when they do this, usually they connect this bin to a machine and it just dumps it and it's done. And this particular bin fell off and hit the ground. That was destiny that happened.
1: Wow.
0: Yeah, absolutely a God thing. I've got a link to the story. It's in the show notes for today at johnandheidishow.com. Time to say goodbye, Heidi.
1: Goodbye, Heidi.
0: Goodbye, everybody. Have a great day. Thank you for listening to the John and Heidi Show on a Thursday.

0: The Department of Transportation offered free rides to commuters after a train glitch disrupted the Metro Rail Transit Line 3 operation. The MRT 3 implemented limited train service looping from North Avenue to Shaw Boulevard stations after a technical issue occurred between Buendia and Guadalupe stations at 5:30 a.m. According to the passengers, they were held inside the trains for 40 minutes before they were instructed to walk along the rail lines. At 7 a.m., all returned to normal. Sherwin Gotcheliaan was voted as the Senate's new president, ending a leadership deadlock that saw four Senate chiefs coming and going in less than a year. The new majority bloc of 13 senators elected Gotcheliaan unanimously. The nine members of the faction of Alan Peter Caetano were not present when the voting through acclamation was held. Malacanang expressed confidence the Senate under Gotcheliaan's leadership would promptly act on the administration's priority measures. President Marcos arrived in Kazan for a two-day working visit that seeks to affirm the ties between Russia and the Association of Southeast Asian Nations and to promote cooperation in key areas such as energy, peace and security, and trade. He is scheduled to participate in the ASEAN-Russia Commemorative Summit and hold a bilateral meeting with Russian President Vladimir Putin. The declared wealth of Ombudsman Jesus Crispin Romula increased by nearly 20 million pesos in just 3 months after he assumed office, based on his statements of assets, liabilities, and net worth. The increase in their salon could be attributed to the purchase of four farm lots in Indang, Cavite. Romula assumed office on October 9th last year after serving as Justice Chief.
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2: 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Start.

0: The Department of Transportation offered free rides to commuters after a train glitch disrupted the Metro Rail Transit Line 3 operation. The MRT 3 implemented limited train service looping from North Avenue to Shaw Boulevard stations after a technical issue occurred between Buendia and Guadalupe stations at 5:30 a.m. According to the passengers, they were held inside the trains for 40 minutes before they were instructed to walk along the rail lines. At 7 a.m., all returned to normal. Sherwin Gutchalian was voted as the Senate's new president, ending a leadership deadlock that saw four Senate chiefs coming and going in less than a year. The new majority bloc of 13 senators elected Gutchalian unanimously. The nine members of the faction of Alan Peter Caetano were not present when the voting through acclamation was held. Malakanyan expressed confidence the Senate under Gutchalian's leadership would promptly act on the administration's priority measures. President Marcos arrived in Kazan for a two-day working visit that seeks to affirm the ties between Russia and the Association of Southeast Asian Nations and to promote cooperation in key areas such as energy, peace and security, and trade. He is scheduled to participate in the ASEAN-Russia Commemorative Summit and hold a bilateral meeting with Russian President Vladimir Putin. The declared wealth of Ombudsman Jesus Crispin Romula increased by nearly 20 million pesos in just 3 months after he assumed office, based on his statements of assets, liabilities, and net worth. The increase in their salon could be attributed to the purchase of four farm lots in Indang, Cavite. Romula assumed office on October 9th last year after serving as Justice Chief.
1: Pinoy Pop and Originals.
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0: Remember, Willie? 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Bye-bye!
1: Pito-pito!
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4: May pakpak ang balita, may tenga ang lupa. News have wings while the ground has ears. This old Filipino proverb is a fair warning to all. Gossip travels fast. Interestingly, it also gives us insight that our Filipino ancestors may have peddled gossip long before the birth of mass media.

0: You found us. 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OPM Lang here on the radio. Welcome. This is a lunch show. I'm Ricardo, keeping you company till 2.
1: Lunch.

The Department of Transportation offered free rides to commuters after a train glitch disrupted the Metro Rail Transit Line 3 operation. The MRT3 implemented limited train service looping from North Avenue to Shaw Boulevard stations after a

0: technical issue occurred between Buendía and Guadalupe stations at 5:30 a.m. According to the passengers, they were held inside the trains for 40 minutes before they were instructed to walk along the rail lines. At 7 a.m., all returned to normal. Sherwin Gatchalian was voted as the Senate's new president, ending a leadership deadlock that saw four Senate chiefs coming and going in less than a year. The new majority bloc of 13 senators elected Gatchalian unanimously. The nine members of the faction of Alan Peter Cayetano were not present when the voting through acclamation was held. Malacañang expressed confidence the Senate under Gatchalian's leadership would promptly act on the administration's priority measures. President Marcos arrived in Kazan for a two-day working visit that seeks to affirm the ties between Russia and the Association of Southeast Asian Nations and to promote cooperation in key areas such as energy, peace and security, and trade. He is scheduled to participate in the ASEAN-Russia Commemorative Summit and hold a bilateral meeting with Russian President Vladimir Putin. The declared wealth of Ombudsman Jesus Crispin Romula increased by nearly 20 million pesos in just 3 months after he assumed office, based on his statements of assets, liabilities, and net worth. The increase in their salon could be attributed to the purchase of four farm lots in Indang, Cavite. Romula assumed office on October 9th last year after serving as Justice Chief.
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How many times did I say OPM? Hey, we're cooking till 2 o'clock. This is the lunch show with Ricardo. What you're having for lunch? 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

The Department of Transportation offered free rides to commuters after a train glitch disrupted the Metro Rail Transit Line 3 operation. The MRT 3 implemented limited train service looping from North Avenue to Shaw Boulevard stations after a technical issue occurred between Buendia and Guadalupe stations at 5:30 a.m. According to the passengers, they were held inside the trains for 40 minutes before they were instructed to walk along the rail lines. At 7 a.m., all returned to normal. Sherwin Gotcheliaan was voted as the Senate's new president, ending a leadership deadlock that saw four Senate chiefs coming and going in less than a year. The new majority bloc of 13 senators elected Gotcheliaan unanimously. The nine members of the faction of Alan Peter Caetano were not present.

0: present when the voting through acclamation was held. Malikanyan expressed confidence the Senate under Gachalian's leadership would promptly act on the administration's priority measures. President Marcos arrived in Kazan for a two-day working visit that seeks to affirm the ties between Russia and the Association of Southeast Asian Nations and to promote cooperation in key areas such as energy, peace and security, and trade. He is scheduled to participate in the ASEAN-Russia Commemorative Summit and hold a bilateral meeting with Russian President Vladimir Putin. The declared wealth of Ombudsman Jesus Crispin Romula increased by nearly 20 million pesos in just 3 months after he assumed office, based on his statements of assets, liabilities, and net worth. The increase in their salon could be attributed to the purchase of 4 farm lots in Indang, Cavite. Romula assumed office on October 9th last year after serving as Justice Chief.
1: Enjoy pop and original.
2: Another hour with the best Pinoy originals. Start.

The Department of Transportation offered free rides to commuters after a train glitch disrupted the Metro Rail Transit Line 3 operation. The MRT3 implemented limited train service looping from North Avenue to Shaw Boulevard stations after a technical issue occurred between Buendia and Guadalupe stations at 5:30 a.m. According to the passengers, they were held inside the trains for 40 minutes before they were instructed to walk along the rail lines. At 7 a.m., all returned to normal. Sherwin Gotcheliaan was voted as the Senate's new president, ending a leadership deadlock that saw four Senate chiefs coming and going in less than a year. The new majority bloc of 13 senators elected Gotcheliaan unanimously. The nine members of

0: The faction of Alan Peter Caetano were not present when the voting through acclamation was held. Malacanang expressed confidence the Senate under Gatchalian's leadership would promptly act on the administration's priority measures. President Marcos arrived in Kazan for a two-day working visit that seeks to affirm the ties between Russia and the Association of Southeast Asian Nations and to promote cooperation in key areas such as energy, peace and security, and trade. He is scheduled to participate in the ASEAN-Russia Commemorative Summit and hold a bilateral meeting with Russian President Vladimir Putin. The declared wealth of Ombudsman Jesus Crispin Romula increased by nearly 20 million pesos in just 3 months after he assumed office, based on his statements of assets, liabilities, and net worth. The increase in their salon could be attributed to the purchase of 4 farm lots in Indang, Cavite. Romula assumed office on October 9th last year after serving as Justice Chief.
1: Pinoy Pop and Originals.
2: Another hour with the best Pinoy Originals. Stop.

The Department of Transportation offered free rides to commuters after a train glitch disrupted the Metro Rail Transit Line 3 operation. The MRT 3 implemented limited train service looping from North Avenue to Shaw Boulevard stations after a technical issue occurred between Buendia and Guadalupe stations at 5:30 a.m. According to the passengers, they were held inside the trains for 40 minutes before they were instructed to walk along the rail lines. At 7 a.m., all returned to normal. Sherwin Gotcheliaan was voted as the Senate's new president, ending a leadership deadlock that saw four Senate chiefs coming and going in less than a year. The new majority bloc of 13 senators elected Gotcheliaan unanimously. The nine members of the faction of Alan Peter Caetano were not present when the voting through acclamation was held. Malacanian expressed confidence the Senate under Gotcheliaan's leadership would promptly act on the administration's priority measures. President Marcos arrived in Kazan for a two-day working visit that seeks to affirm the ties between Russia and the Association of Southeast Asian Nations and to promote cooperation in key areas such as energy,

0: peace and security, and trade. He is scheduled to participate in the ASEAN-Russia Commemorative Summit and hold a bilateral meeting with Russian President Vladimir Putin. The declared wealth of Ombudsman Jesus Crispin Romula increased by nearly 20 million pesos in just 3 months after he assumed office, based on his statements of assets, liabilities, and net worth. The increase in their salon could be attributed to the purchase of 4 farm lots in Indang, Cavite. Romula assumed office on October 9th last year after serving as Justice Chief.
1: Enjoy Pop and Originals!
2: Another hour with the best Pinoy Originals. Start.

0: Now we've got the smart segment, everybody, because Amanda's in charge.
1: Oh, the fun continues.
0: She's going to educate us on what's going on here on Fun with Am and Dave O'Aaron. It's time for the Daily Music News. What's happening?
2: Okay, thanks. Olivia Rodrigo surprised No Doubt during their final residency show at the Sphere in Las Vegas.
1: Wow.
2: Gwen Stefani kept the tradition of bringing a fan on stage for a hug. And as she looked into the crowd, she saw a sign reading, "I'm just a girl who wants the last hug at the last show."
0: Oh.
2: And once she recognized her, Stefani said, "Oh my gosh, give it up for Olivia Rodrigo."
0: And we all went, "Yay!" Wow. We clapped and screamed.
2: Awesome. Taylor Swift, "I Knew It, I Knew You," has debuted at number one on the Billboard Hot 100. Mm-hmm. It's the single from Toy Story 5, inspired by the film's cowgirl, Jessie. It's her 15th number one hit on the chart. That breaks the tie with Drake and Rihanna give Swift sole possession of the third most number ones in Hot 100 history.
1: Mm. Dominance, she will take over.
2: That's right. It's behind only the Beatles, who had 20, and Mariah Carey with 19.
1: Insane.
2: Ooh, crazy. Okay. And finally, Bob Seger is celebrating the 40th anniversary of his song American Storm with the streaming debut of the song's official music video.
0: Nice.
2: Wow, 40 years later.
0: Yeah.
2: The clip, now available on YouTube, is an 80s era performance clip with Seger backed by his Silver Bullet Band. He also released Bob Seger and the Silver Bullet Band Sweet Summertime Playlist.
0: Oh, man.
1: Incredible.
0: Amazing you got through
2: Check that out, actually.
0: Yeah. Give you applause for that one. Okay.
1: You did good.
0: There you go. That's it for your daily music news?
2: Okay. You betcha.
0: Okay, well, there you go. And guess what? We're going to have Aaron take charge of the next segment here because it's Thursday, so that means what's happening, Aaron?
1: I've got my Thursday joke of the day, so come on back. It's going to be good.
0: They're getting better.
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1: Engage the fun mode.
0: And now Aaron's in charge. He's going to do what?
1: His joke of the day. And joke it's going to be fun.
0: Okay. We'll find out what that joke of the day is. Of course, it's Thursday. It's getting to the end of the week. So this is when the jokes are supposed to get better. But before we get to the joke, I just want to ask again about the things that you'd never want to hear during surgery.
2: Okay.
0: Something like, who moved it? The sharp thing. Who moved that? I can't find it. And how about that whole, you know, the, can somebody hand me that manual over there, please?
2: Yeah, you don't want to hear that. You don't want to hear that.
0: Help me with that one.
2: Yeah.
0: Aaron, you got something there, too, that you heard?
1: The YouTube video made this look a whole lot easier.
2: Oh, my God. Right? That's scary.
0: Of course. Okay, well, you know what? Since Aaron's taken over for the joke of the day, that was a pretty funny one. Right there. Why don't we just keep the theme going?
1: I got a good one
2: keep
1: today.
0: Let's keep the funny going with Aaron. And Aaron, tell us your joke of the day.
1: A husband and a wife were driving through Louisiana when they started arguing about how to pronounce the name of the town they were approaching.
0: Okay.
1: For about 20 miles, it's pronounced Niche Tai Chi.
2: Okay.
1: No, it's not. What? Yes, it is. I looked it up once.
0: Okay.
1: Well, clearly you didn't understand what you were reading.
2: Right.
1: Which, as a dyslexic guy, is usually where I lose the argument.
0: Okay.
1: So finally, they pull over for lunch. The husband walks up to the counter and says to the waitress, "Ma'am, my wife and I have been arguing for over an hour. Could you settle something for us?
2: Okay.
1: Would you please pronounce where we are very slowly?" The waitress leans over the counter, looks dead in his eye, and says, "Burger King." The husband turns to his wife and says, "Well, I was closer than you were."
2: Smarty pants.
0: Burger King.
1: Isn't that great? I love that one.
0: I'll be watching for the check in the mail from Burger King on this one. Yeah. Okay, there you go. That's it for the joke of the day. What do we have coming after the joke of the day? We always got to settle it down a little bit.
1: Oh, I've got some inspiration.
0: Yeah, Aaron's going to have some inspirational moment talking a little bit about that accident that unfortunately almost took his life, but fortunately did not. And so we've got him here with us, and he's going to inspire all of you next on Fun with Am and Davo and Aaron.

0: Welcome back to Fun with Adam and Dave on Aaron. I'm Aaron, and I have a story. When I was 25, I was in a life-threatening car accident when somebody T-boned me. I was in a coma for 2 months, suffered permanent brain damage, along with already having dyslexia. Now, many years later, I'm inspiring people through laughter and inspirational stories. Thanks for joining me for Aaron's Inspirational Moments. Here's one of those stories. Growing up, I was always surrounded by people, family, friends, neighbors, and anyone who loved a good time. Back then, I thought a full house meant a full heart. But as life went on, I learned something deeper. Not everybody who stands beside you is truly standing with you. The truth is, you never really know how damaged someone is until you try to love them. It's only when you get close enough to care, close enough to listen, that you start to notice the cracks they've been carrying quietly. Someone once asked me, "Aaron, what's your favorite place?" I told them, "I don't have a favorite place. I have favorite people. And wherever I am with them, that becomes my favorite place." Because joy is less about where you stand and more about who you stand with. Someone else once told me something that has always stayed with me for years. People don't abandon the people they love. They abandon the people they were using. It's a hard truth, but it's the truth that frees you. And here's what ties it all together. The afterlife is all about love. That's the finish line, the destination, the home we're all heading towards. So why not start practicing now? We need to live in love every day, in every choice, every person who truly matters. I'm Aaron, reminding you, living is worth the cost. Survive your best life, my friends. Thanks for joining me for Aaron's Inspirational Moment. I look forward to sharing another moment next week. Now stay tuned for more fun with Adam and Dave and me, Aaron.
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0: round and round we go.
1: We're back.
0: We're back.
1: The beginning.
2: Where you belong.
0: Everybody out there who's listening to the show, I want you to spin around 10 times really fast right now.
2: Oh, I'm going to throw
1: no.
2: up.
1: Oh, no, yeah.
0: put your bat on your head and lean over.
2: Oh, goodness.
1: Then why start do they run, do that? I
0: running
1: don't get
0: down
1: it.
0: The street. Because it looks funny. Okay. That's why. It's ridiculous. We are now going to hand it over to Amanda, and she's going to do a segment here that we love to call
2: Mandatainment.
0: What day is it today?
1: Well, it's Thursday, so it's DIY day.
0: DIY day.
1: That's right. And okay. Of course, I got myself into a little bit of a curdicament. A curdicament.
0: Curdicament. Next week's weekly wacky word. Curdicament. Okay. Yes.
1: You know what I'm trying to say.
0: Yeah,
1: so
0: of course
1: what happened was I broke a key off in the front door lock.
0: Oh.
1: Yeah. Not bent it, not jammed it. I snapped it clean in half like I was auditioning for a superhero movie.
0: Okay.
1: So I had half the key in one hand and then half the other was living inside the lock now, which, you know, is not good when it is locked.
0: No, it's hard to put another key in.
1: Yeah. So I thought, okay, no problem. I'm just going to pull it out. It's not a big deal, right?
0: Yeah, not a big deal.
1: So I'm out there with the tweezers, the pliers, the needle pliers, the paper clip.
0: This is sounding like a big deal now.
1: I was like a surgeon, right? I was like doing some major operation here. But nothing. I couldn't get it out. So I thought, okay, I need recruits.
0: Yeah.
1: And thankfully, my father-in-law, your dad, was here. And as I was trying to explain to him what I was going to do, he was like, let me go take a look. which I knew was dad speak for, I'm going to do it for you.
2: Oh, so, this is it.
1: So he did it. After many swears, a couple broken drill bits, and a busted multi-use screwdriver, the lock was now off the door. So off to the hardware store I go, where I buy a brand new lock set and confidently announce I will install it myself.
0: Okay.
1: I review the pieces that came in the little package, and it said installation is the reverse of removal. Well, that's adorable because that was a nightmare.
2: Oh.
1: 35 minutes later, when it says it's a 5 to 10 minute install, three trips to find the drop screws, one mild identity crisis later, I finally tightened the last screw and I tested it. And it worked.
0: Oh.
1: And I locked the door and I unlocked the door and I did it again just because I could. And it was turning a 5 minute problem into a 2 hour adventure and feeling like a champion.
0: And that's true DIY.
1: Yeah, exactly.
2: I thought you were going to say you locked yourself out.
1: I almost did.
0: Locked myself in.
2: Yeah.
0: That is truly DIY.
1: Yeah.
0: You take something that should be only about a 10 minute project and you make it
1: an adventure of the day.
0: I thought the DIY was getting dad to do the whole thing for you.
1: Well, it was. Really.
0: I thought that's what the DIY
1: yourself,
0: was.
1: But for your father-in-law.
2: Yeah, right.
0: Make your dad
1: Happy
0: do it.
1: Happy Father's Day.
0: That's right. Exactly. Okay, there's your DIY, right?
1: That is,
0: well, guess what? We've got, speaking of dad, some random funny things to talk about after this. How dad are you?
2: Oh.
0: We're going to find out. Let's see how many of these apply to you guys out there that are all dads. And we're going to do it next on Fun with Em and Dave O and Aaron.

go to sleep, I wake last night. No point in turning off the lights. Not the same without your head on my shoulders. Growing pains, but I don't wanna get older. Almost like we left it all red. Couple feelings never laid to rest.

The Department of Transportation offered free rides to commuters after a train glitch disrupted the Metro Rail Transit Line 3 operation. The MRT 3 implemented limited train service looping from North Avenue to Shaw Boulevard stations after a technical issue occurred between Buendia and Guadalupe stations at 5:30 a.m. According to the passengers, they were held inside the trains for 40 minutes before they were instructed to walk along the rail lines. At 7 a.m., all returned to normal. Sherwin Gotcheliaan was voted as the Senate's new president, ending a leadership deadlock that saw four Senate chiefs coming and going in less than a year. The new majority bloc of 13 senators elected Gotcheliaan unanimously. The nine members of the faction of Alan Peter Caetano were not present when the voting through acclamation was held. Malacanian expressed confidence the Senate under Gotcheliaan's leadership would promptly act on the administration's priority measures. President Marcos arrived in Kazan for a two-day working visit that seeks to affirm the ties between Russia and the Association of Southeast Asian Nations and to promote cooperation in key areas such as energy, peace and security, and trade. He is scheduled to participate in the ASEAN-Russia Commemorative Summit and hold a bilateral meeting with Russian President Vladimir Putin. The declared wealth of Ombudsman Jesus Crispin Romula increased by nearly 20 million pesos in just 3 months after he assumed office, based on his statements of assets, liabilities, and net worth. The increase in their salon could be attributed to the purchase of four farm lots in Indang, Cavite. Romula assumed office on October 9th last year after serving as Justice Chief.

0: Okay, I got to ask you guys a question here before we get into more fun with Am and Dave O'Hare.
1: Ask
0: Aaron.
1: Away, doctor.
0: So, how many of you have actually had surgery for anything?
2: Asking Aaron? Yeah, how many did you have?
0: No. I'm not talking about the accident. I'm talking about other stuff, like anything else that you've had surgery for. Like, I was about to have surgery, I think, for a...
2: appendicitis?
0: Appendicitis, yeah. That's what it was. Yeah, my appendix. But then they found out that it wasn't that. So, I still don't know to this day what it was.
2: That's weird.
1: It was an alien.
0: Maybe it was, yeah. But have you guys had surgery for anything else?
2: No.
1: Wisdom teeth.
2: Oh, yeah, I had my wisdom teeth.
0: I've had mine too.
2: I got knocked out for that.
0: Yeah, we got knocked out for that. And then while you're knocked out, what don't you want to hear the surgeon say? Mm. Aaron, what do you think?
1: Yeah, we're going to need a bigger tray.
0: This
1: one's too big.
0: It's not big enough. No. How about I remember somebody saying one time, technically that... wasn't attached anymore. So we shouldn't have to worry about that. Should we? Do we have to worry about that?
2: Is it just floating?
0: Yeah. floating. That's gross. Ooh, Amanda. Okay, let's get on with our random funny things. And today we're going to be focusing on the dads because, Father's Day. Father's Day is coming. It's right around the corner here. So how dad are you? Now, any of these phrases here are in your repertoire. You are definitely an inveterate and irredeemable dad. Okay?
2: Ooh, those are big words. Yeah.
1: Those are really big words. Yeah.
0: I have to do something to redeem myself from the trivia we do every week. Okay. So I have to make myself sound smart somehow. How about guess it's free then. He says that when a cashier has trouble scanning an item.
2: I guess
0: it's free then. Give it to me for free. Okay. How about this? The next one. You got one. You got a dad, Amanda.
2: Oh, yeah. Looks like we'll have to amputate.
0: When
2: a kid has a little glue.
0: Yeah, when they got a little minor injury. Yeah. You've also got a dad there, Aaron. So what would he say?
1: Yeah, let's rock and roll.
2: For sure.
1: When it's time to leave.
0: When it's time to leave, let's rock and roll. How about, no, your other right. When someone mistakes their left for their right.
1: Your other right.
0: Yeah, okay. And then, Amanda, you got something.
2: Oh, we've all heard this. What's the damage when they look at the bill?
0: The bill at a restaurant or something, yeah. And then, Aaron, what would your dad say?
1: I was just resting my eyes after falling asleep on the couch.
2: Yeah, yeah. Snoring, yeah. Right? Yeah.
0: How about, guess they'll let anyone in here when seeing a friend in public?
1: Yeah.
0: Oh, so cliche, isn't it? Oh, and then Amanda, what would your dad say?
2: It's not heavy. It's just awkward.
0: Yeah.
2: When he's carrying something big and heavy.
0: That's right. And then we got this one here. Aaron, what would your dad say?
1: That's not going anywhere after tying something down.
2: Yeah, how many bungee cords did that take?
0: Exactly.
1: Permanent.
0: And then we got another one here. I'm sure my dad would say this one. And this is the final one. Found it after pointing a stud finder at your chest.
2: Oh, hey.
1: I
0: remember my dad doing that.
2: I do that.
0: Okay, guess what? We've got Aaron. He's taken to the sky.
1: Oh, I got to get to the chopper.
0: Got to get to the chopper. So it's going to be happening next on this traffic report coming up on Fun with Am and Dave and Aaron.
3: 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All day, every day.

0: Welcome back to Fun with Ammon, Davo, and Aaron. And guess what? It's time for the Eye in the Sky. It's time for the Airhead Traffic Report. Let's pass it over to Airhead.
1: Good day. This is Airhead reporting for Chopper 533, somewhere over Hawaii. And that's the problem. We were supposed to be covering traffic in Honolulu, but about 45 minutes ago, I spotted a whale and thought, that guy looks like he knows where he's going. So naturally, I followed him. Now, George, my pilot, reminded me that whales don't actually give directions. But have you seen the confidence on this guy? He surfaced, blew water out of his head like a tourist using a GPS, and headed west. I figured he knew a shortcut. Well, folks, 3 hours later, we've left Honolulu, past three islands, and I think we're halfway to Japan. As for traffic, I can confirm there's absolutely no delays on the ocean. Not a single car. Although, there is a sea turtle doing about 60 kilometers an hour in the left lane and refusing to move over. Meanwhile, my pilot George is getting increasingly concerned because our fuel gauge is now flashing words I've never seen before. Seriously! That whale has surfaced again. He's just looked at me like, why are you still here? Honestly, that's the same look George had since takeoff. Oh, we do have one traffic issue to report. A group of dolphins are drifting behind a cruise ship, and a pelican just attempted an illegal merge. For those traveling through Honolulu today, roads are moving well, skies are clear, and if you see a whale and he offers you directions, don't listen. This is Airhead in Chopper 533 reminding you to pay close attention to your GPS. Back to you in the studio.
0: Thank you very much, Airhead. And that was the traffic report. Thanks for tuning in here. We've got more coming up on Fun with Ammon, Davo, and Aaron in just a little bit. So stick around.

0: Disgusting.
1: I'm going to give you a little hint. Now that we're back with more fun with Am and Dave O'Neill, I'm going to give you a little hint of what time it is now.
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1: It's the good news segment.
4: Jump into the good stuff.
1: We've got some great stories here to make us feel good about the world we live in, including Molly Sellen, who's 27, met Maria, 81 years old, on the New York subway after returning from a work trip. During their 40-minute conversation, Maria shared that she had lost her husband, her parents, and later her daughter.
4: Oh, that's a lot.
1: And that she had one big dream left: to return to her native Puerto Rico after more than 70 years away.
4: Wow.
1: Despite being afraid to fly.
4: Yeah.
1: Okay, Molly promised to go with her, and the two have since built a real friendship. Molly visiting Maria weekly for dinner.
4: Oh.
1: Their trip to Puerto Rico is now scheduled.
4: Wow.
1: With flights, transportation, and lodging provided after the story spread online. That's awesome.
4: Girls are gonna have fun.
1: Yeah. How about this one here? Tyler Butterworth started teaching his 77-year-old neighbor, Rudy Nash, how to cook after Rudy said she wished he could make better meals for his wife while she was sick.
5: Aww.
1: Their lessons turned into a series called Cooking with Rudy.
4: Oh, wow.
1: Built around simple recipes and practical care. What began as a neighbor helping with basic life skill became an ongoing friendship and a way for Rudy to support his wife more directly at home.
5: Wow, so cool.
4: That's awesome. Lovely.
1: Then we got this one here. Madison Silvagnoli, owner of Maddie's Ice Cream and More, gave a free scoop to a little boy who did not have enough money to buy ice cream.
4: Oh.
1: After that moment, she expanded the idea into a broader policy, making ice cream free for the kids in similar situations
5: Love
1: over the
5: it.
1: Summer.
5: Nice.
1: Her decision turned one small act of kindness into a large community effort so children would not be turned away just because they were short on cash.
4: Oh,
1: so.
4: Ice cream, we all scream for ice cream.
1: Yeah, that's awesome. Okay, those are your stories here that are going to make us feel good in the good news segment. And now we're going to be right back. We've got those questions, and you've got to find out what they are so you can come up with your own answers here on tomorrow's show. We're going to be asking them. Trivia preview coming up next on Fun with Em and Dave O'Neill.

0: On Friday's edition of Fun with Am and Dave on Aaron, we've got the trivia reveal, which means we have to preview those questions right now, give you a chance to think about them. So let's find out what the questions are. We got three of them. Let's start with this one.
1: Number one, 53% of women say it is impossible to find one of these they are happy with. What is it?
0: And number two, one third of women say they are most jealous of this when it comes to their friends. What is it?
2: And finally, number three, the average woman will only wear an outfit 7 times. And 14% of women give this as a reason. What is it?
0: And there are the three questions for the trivia preview. So now you got a chance to think about them. And join us for Friday's show so you can find out what the actual answers are and what our silly, stupid answers are going to be as well. So tune in for another edition of Fun with Am and Dave and Aaron on Friday.

0: The Department of Transportation offered free rides to commuters after a train glitch disrupted the Metro Rail Transit Line 3 operation. The MRT 3 implemented limited train service looping from North Avenue to Shaw Boulevard stations after a technical issue occurred between Buendia and Guadalupe stations at 5:30 a.m. According to the passengers, they were held inside the trains for 40 minutes before they were instructed to walk along the rail lines. At 7 a.m., all returned to normal. Sherwin Gotcheliaan was voted as the Senate's new president, ending a leadership deadlock that saw four Senate chiefs coming and going in less than a year. The new majority bloc of 13 senators elected Gotcheliaan unanimously. The nine members of the faction of Alan Peter Caetano were not present when the voting through acclamation was held. Malacanang expressed confidence the Senate under Gotcheliaan's leadership would promptly act on the administration's priority measures. President Marcos arrived in Kazan for a two-day working visit that seeks to affirm the ties between Russia and the Association of Southeast Asian Nations and to promote cooperation in key areas such as energy, peace and security, and trade. He is scheduled to participate in the ASEAN-Russia Commemorative Summit and hold a bilateral meeting with Russian President Vladimir Putin. The declared wealth of Ombudsman Jesus Crispin Romula increased by nearly 20 million pesos in just 3 months after he assumed office, based on his statements of assets, liabilities, and net worth. The increase in their salin could be attributed to the purchase of four farm lots in Indang, Cavite. Romula assumed office on October 9th last year after serving as Justice Chief.
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Okay. Have you ever wondered what God looks like? Only to realize that you see it every time you look at your favorite person. Now, if this is your thing, I want everyone to sing this as loud as they can. Game. 3 times energy. Come on. 1, 2.

I know it's late and I know you're tired. Maybe you're lying awake right now, heart racing just a little bit, mind spinning faster than you'd like. If that's you, I want to say that I see you and that you're totally not the only one. Anxiety has a funny way of creeping in when everything gets quiet. It whispers all the what ifs and the worst cases scenarios. It tells you that you're not ready, not enough, or, you know, that something bad is just around the corner. But here's what I've learned is anxiety lies. It tells you that you're alone, but you're not. It says you're weak, but the truth is that you're strong enough to carry things that no one else even sees. Being mature isn't about pretending anxiety doesn't exist. It's about facing it. Gently, it's about breathing through the storm and knowing that you don't have to fix everything tonight. Just take the next breath, the next small step, and that's enough. You are not your thoughts. You are not your fear. You are so much more. Remember that. As a person that struggles from anxiety every day, my girlfriend struggles from anxiety every day. My mom does. Everybody does. I'll get texts from family saying, I'm really having anxiety right now. And it takes over, like, their body. And they start overreacting and they don't know what to do. But right now, you're doing better than you think. Remember that. I had a wave of anxiety earlier and I had to take my own advice and slow down and relax. Now, if you listen to all the way at the end of the show, I say it's time to slow down and relax. And that's the truth. So slow down, relax, and focus on the good things in life.

Did you make a boo-boo tonight? Did you do something you shouldn't have to your loved one or a family member and you need to say that you're sorry via the airwaves? Well, you can go to my website, nightswithventura.com, and share your story to get that on the radio.

0: good.
1: Well, hopefully that your day was a good one today. Maybe it was the kind that you're just glad to leave behind. But either way, it's over now. And you're here. It's Nights with Ventura in what I like to call a quiet corner in the noise. A place where the only thing that you need to do is feel. You know, we'll light a candle for the lonely hearts tonight, open the door for the late night dreamers, and keep the music flowing for anyone who just needs company in the dark tonight. So stay with me and let's let go of everything that doesn't matter tonight. The argument you had with your husband or your wife earlier, or your kids, let it go. It doesn't matter right now. The only thing that matters tonight is you.

Alora says, I've always trusted my best friend, but lately I feel like she's controlling me. She makes me feel guilty if I don't do what she wants. And if I ever disagree with her, she acts like I'm the bad guy. She'll say things like, I guess I just care more about our friendship than you do. Or, if you are really my friend, you'd understand. I know something feels off, but every time I try to stand up for myself, she twists things around until I'm the one apologizing. Am I overreacting, or is this manipulation? Alora, you gotta trust your instincts. If something feels off, it probably is. What you're describing is manipulation, and it's not okay in any kind of relationship. A real friend wouldn't guilt trip you into doing things that make you feel like you have to prove your loyalty. You know, next time that she tries to twist things, you just need to take a step back before reacting instead of getting pulled right into that guilt. It's hard, you know, to kind of step back in a friendship when something like that happens, you know, whether friendships or otherwise, but she shouldn't leave you feeling drained. Because that's not a good friendship. That's not a friendship you want to be in. If you feel drained at the end of the day and you feel like you're constantly battling and you're never winning, that is manipulation. And that's not something that you want to be tied into.

Lies are like duct tape on a leaky pipe, right? Looks like it's holding, but sooner or later, everything's just gonna burst. We lie to protect feelings, to avoid fights, or just because it's easier than facing the truth. But here's the thing. Truth might sting, but lies bruise trust. And once trust is gone, it's hard to patch that back up. So if you're tempted to lie today, you just need to take a breath and say the truth. It might be uncomfortable now, but it'll save you from a whole lot of damage later, because truth costs you something, but lies cost you everything.

you were just listening to the radio show, we heard from Jessica. Jessica says, "Hey there, I need some advice. My boyfriend and I have been together for 3 years, and I love him, but there's only one issue. He never says, 'I love you' first. I always have to be the one to say it. And sometimes he just responds with, 'Same here,' or, 'You know I do.' It makes me feel like maybe he doesn't feel as strongly as I do, even though he shows love in other ways, like doing things for me and always being there when I need him. Am I overthinking this, or is this a sign that something's off?" Jessica, it sounds like your boyfriend expresses love in different ways other than words. You know, not everyone is comfortable saying "I love you" all the time, but that doesn't mean they don't feel it. You got to pay attention to his actions. Does he support you, care for you, and make an effort to be present in your life? If so, his love language might be acts of service rather than words of information. However, your feelings matter too. If hearing those words is important to you, you need to have that open and honest conversation with him. Let him know that while you appreciate the way he shows love to you, verbal affirmation means a lot to you. And a good relationship is about understanding each other's needs and at least meeting halfway.

Some nights, the silence after heartbreak is louder than any song that I could play here on the radio. And you reach for your phone just to remember that they're not calling. You replay those moments, you rewrite those memories and wonder if you were ever enough. But here's the truth. Healing does not mean forgetting. And we talk about that often on the show because you know what it means? It means forgiving yourself for loving someone who couldn't love you the way that you needed. So if you're driving around right now with tears in your eyes, if you're lying in bed staring at the ceiling, or if you finally started to feel the light crack through the sadness, then this show right now is for you. You've come to the right place. For the brave hearts who are still healing and for the ones who had to walk away from the person that they thought was forever, you're not alone and the story deserves to be heard. Tonight, we will talk about healing after heartbreak, and maybe, just maybe, the right words will find you when you need them the most.

Okay, well, we are doing something different tonight on the show. Tonight, we are doing the best of Nights with Ventura. So if you hear something that's outdated, don't be alarmed.

Tonight's Ventura's Dilemma is from Mark. Mark says, Ventura, my wife and I have been together for 14 years. We've raised two amazing children, built a life, and went through storms together. But lately, something's changed. She doesn't say, I love you, anymore. She barely looks up from her phone, and I ask if she's okay, and she says, I'm just tired. I don't know if I've completely lost or if we're stuck. How do I know the difference? Mark, there's a certain kind of silence that speaks louder than shouting. So you feel it in the hallway, right? In the way she doesn't react for your hand anymore, it's quiet, but it cuts deep, right? I mean, you haven't lost her. I mean, not yet, but sometimes clearly something's shifted, right? And sometimes we pretend that it hasn't shifted or things have changed. That's how love disappears while you're still sleeping in the same bed. Sometimes love doesn't end with a breakup. It just fades with neglect. So here's my advice. You need to be brave and don't ask, are you okay? Ask, do you still feel close to me? And then listen, really, really listen, even if that hurts, because sometimes tired hearts just need to be seen again, loved again, and fought for again.

It's nighttime again, and here we are. The world outside is just quieted down. The traffic's eased a bit, and the dishes are done, hopefully, and the lights are dim. And maybe, just maybe, this is the first moment today where you've had to really breathe. Well, welcome to Nights with Ventura, where we take off the mask, we exhale with that stress, and we let the music do the talking as we play your love songs, your requests, and your dedications all night long. If your heart's been carrying a little extra weight tonight, if your thoughts have been racing, or if you're just simply searching for something that feels real, well, you're in the right place because this show is 100% real. It's real, it's raw, and nothing here is scripted. Not your phone calls, not your dilemmas, nothing.

Ryan says, I've been friends with, well, we're going to call her Emily, for years. And I've secretly had feelings for her for a very long time. She just started dating someone new, and it's killing me on the inside. I don't want to ruin our friendship, but I also don't know if I can keep pretending that I'm okay. Should I tell her how I feel, or keep it to myself? Brian, I will say this is a tough spot, I'll be honest. But honesty with yourself is key. You got to ask yourself, are you prepared for the outcome, really? If you tell her, she might not feel the same, which could change your friendship. But if you don't, you'll keep hurting on the inside. If her happiness with someone else is unbearable, consider some space to, you know, short the feelings out. But if you do confess, frame it in a way that respects her current relationship. So express your feelings, but, you know, also acknowledge that you value her happiness above anything else. Either way, you got to be prepared to accept and move forward, you know, whether that means staying with friends or stepping back for your own well-being. Just be prepared for the outcome.

It's okay to slow down. I know the world is spinning fast, deadlines, messages. Everyone wants something, and you're just trying to hold it all together. But tonight, I want you to give yourself permission to just breathe. You weren't made to live in overdrive. You weren't made to run on empty. There is strength in stillness. There's peace in pulling back. And there is nothing weak about saying, I need a moment, because sometimes that's just what we need, is we just need a moment. So maybe tonight, don't check one more email. Don't scroll one more post. Don't try to solve every problem in your head before bed. Just be. Make some tea, light a candle, stay in silent for a few minutes. Let your shoulders drop. That's what I just needed to do. Let your thoughts wander somewhere soft. You don't have to earn rest. You deserve it simply just because you're human. So let this be your reminder from one voice to another. Just slow down.

recently, I lost somebody that I loved and cared about. It was a family member, not lost like passed away, but lost because they've decided to go distant from me over a little argument. And I realize that nobody's perfect. I realize that all of us make mistakes, but people do change. But change doesn't happen overnight. Sometimes change takes years to fall in place. And I've realized that I've given that person one too many chances. And they think, well, I don't have to change because that person's just going to forgive me. Sometimes it's good to step back and move on and let that person change and come back. You see, that person got so mad at me, he left me with a company that we started together and left me to figure everything out on my own. But you know what? Instead of being mad at this person for doing what they did to me, I said, you know what? I'm taking this as a challenge and I'm going to make things happen. And I'm going to pray that he gets better. I'm going to pray that maybe he left to help himself. I just wanted to open up to you a little bit. But the point of me saying all of this is to remind you that people do change, but change doesn't happen overnight. Sometimes it takes people a long time to change, and you just need to step back and let them change.

Mark says, I've been holding on to resentment towards my ex for years. Even though we've both moved on, I know it's weighing me down. But every time I try to let it go, the hurt creeps back in. How do I truly release the past and find peace? Mark, holding on to resentment is like carrying a heavy bag. You're the only one feeling its weight. Forgiveness isn't about excusing what happened. It's about freeing yourself from its grip. Every time the hurt creeps back in, you got to remind yourself that you deserve peace more than you deserve to be right. Letting go doesn't mean forgetting.

I know it's late and I know that you're tired, and we're going to help put you in an easy state of mind. What does an easy state of mind mean? Well, that means we're going to help you relax tonight. So if you've got your shoes on for some reason this late at night, kick them off. Kick off the shoes. Take that tie off. Work's done. You don't got to be in your work clothes anymore, and relax and focus on the good music that we're playing for you tonight. The love songs. We're playing your requests and your dedications all night long.

Lila says, I'm 5 months sober, and honestly, I thought it would get easier by now. But the cravings are still there. The urge to drink, to numb it out, he's so strong. Some days I'm doing everything right. Therapy, meetings, I even found new friends who are sober too. But it still feels like I'm holding on to this addiction with one hand while trying to let it go with the other. How do I get through this? Will it ever stop feeling this hard? First off, 5 months is huge. That's massive. You've already overcome so many obstacles, and you should be proud of how far that you've come. But let me tell you something. It doesn't always get easier. Some days are better than others, and the cravings might pop up when you least expect them. But that doesn't mean you're failing. It means you're human. It's a journey. It's not a destination. What you're feeling, that struggle to let it go, that's normal. It's a consistent battle, and what you're learning is how to fight it. You don't have to do it perfectly. You just have to keep showing up. You keep doing the work. Keep learning on your support system, and most importantly, keep reminding yourself why you started this journey in the first place. Was it because of your children? Was it because of mom, dad, a family member, a friend? Why did you start the journey to becoming sober in the first place? Ask yourself that question.

You know, sometimes healing doesn't look like strength. It looks like crying in the shower. It looks like sitting in your car an extra 10 minutes because the house feels too empty. It looks like deleting their numbers, then memorizing it right away. Heartbreak has a way of making you feel like you've lost not just them, but you. Slowly and gently, you come back. You know, one laugh at a time, one sunrise at a time, and one breath at a time. And tonight, I want to sit with you in that space between the pain and the peace. I want to hear from you, how you healed and how you're still healing. And there's no shame in the hurt and no timeline for the healing process. And that's the truth. So if you're still mending your heart tonight, or you just need to talk about it, go to nightswithventura.com and click on share your story. That's nightswithventura.com.

You guys have been wanting more dilemmas, and we're doing exactly what you've asked. And tonight's Ventura's dilemma is from Desmond. Desmond says, I've been best friends with someone for over 10 years. We've shared everything, laughter, heartbreak, dreams, but lately something shifted. He's been more distant, less responsive, and when we do talk, it feels forced. I asked if something was wrong, and he said he's just been busy. But my gut says it's more than that. I'm scared I'm losing my best friend, and I don't know if I should fight for the friendship or quietly let go. What would you do when your person starts to fade? Well, I'll say you did the right thing, Desmond, by reaching out, because that takes courage. But if they're not willing or ready to meet you halfway, then it's okay to loosen your grip. Not every friendship is meant to last forever in the same shape.

I'd like to give a shout out to Theo, Jeff, JC, and Lacey. Thank you so much for listening to Nights with Ventura as we keep you company all night long.

Well, that's going to do it for me tonight. Unfortunately, I got to get going. However, I will see you next time on the radio show. Until then, slow down and relax. Good night.

0: The Department of Transportation offered free rides to commuters after a train glitch disrupted the Metro Rail Transit Line 3 operation. The MRT 3 implemented limited train service looping from North Avenue to Shaw Boulevard stations after a technical issue occurred between Buendia and Guadalupe stations at 5:30 a.m. According to the passengers, they were held inside the trains for 40 minutes before they were instructed to walk along the rail lines. At 7 a.m., all returned to normal. Sherwin Gotcheliaan was voted as the Senate's new president, ending a leadership deadlock that saw four Senate chiefs coming and going in less than a year. The new majority bloc of 13 senators elected Gotcheliaan unanimously. The nine members of the faction of Alan Peter Caetano were not present when the voting through acclamation was held. Malacanang expressed confidence the Senate under Gotcheliaan's leadership would promptly act on the administration's priority measures. President Marcos arrived in Kazan for a two-day working visit that seeks to affirm the ties between Russia and the Association of Southeast Asian Nations and to promote cooperation in key areas such as energy, peace and security, and trade. He is scheduled to participate in the ASEAN-Russia Commemorative Summit and hold a bilateral meeting with Russian President Vladimir Putin. The declared wealth of Ombudsman Jesus Crispin Romula increased by nearly 20 million pesos in just 3 months after he assumed office, based on his statements of assets, liabilities, and net worth. The increase in their salon could be attributed to the purchase of four farm lots in Indang, Cavite. Romula assumed office on October 9th last year after serving as Justice Chief.
1: Enjoy pop and original.
2: Another hour with the best Pinoy originals. Start.

0: If you haven't been informed yet, today is Thursday, and that means
1: we get a clean slate.
0: We always start the show with a clean slate. Yes. Yeah. Thursday show today, and we are going to have some fun on Fun with Am and Dave O and Aaron. It's in the title, people. It's in the title.
1: It's going to be fun.
0: Just want to thank all the people who've tuned in to listen to the only radio crew that requires a team of health professionals to undo a Wednesday.
1: So many wings.
0: Or undo Amanda's back.
1: Or my pants.
0: And legs.
2: And your pants.
1: Too many wings.
0: I beg your pardon.
1: Chicken wing night.
0: Oh, you're letting the gut.
1: You're letting the gut out, is what you're doing.
0: Okay, I get it. Amanda had a massage this week. It's been the first time in how many years, my love, that you've got a massage?
2: Feels like too long.
0: I mean a professional massage. I give her massages every day.
1: Sure, you're so thoughtful.
0: Yeah. So we're gonna talk today about things you'd never want to hear during surgery because it's all health related. Okay, that's what we're gonna talk about.
1: Where's the scalpel?
0: Yeah, that's what we're going to talk about, what we don't want to hear. We also want to talk about things that are in the news, you know, some crazy news stories that we've got. We've got also the trivia reveal coming today where we're going to play along with our listeners. And then, Amanda, you've got something else.
2: Oh, I've got some modern science. We love it. Then there's some updates I've got with Olivia Rodrigo, Taylor Swift, and Bob Seger.
1: And then I've got a wife and a husband who have a waitress settle an argument.
2: That's going to be spicy, maybe.
1: And after that argument, I've got some inspiring words for my
2: wife. Excellent.
0: And then,
2: then I've got some DIY.
0: Yeah, you got DIY. It's Thursday DIY, isn't
2: it?
0: Then we've got this other question I want to ask on the show because, again, Father's Day, just to remind everybody so you don't forget, how dad are you?
1: That's what we want to find out. Tougher than your dad.
0: We'll find out. Okay. And then
1: I've got a traffic report where don't trust whales for directions,
2: man. Holy cow.
0: Okay. I can't wait to hear all about that one. Then we're going to wrap things up with the good news segment and the trivia preview. Three questions that we're going to have on the show tomorrow. But right now, you know what time it is. It's time for Hot Off the Top News.
3: It's weird. The weird and wacky news.
0: Yeah, we've got headlines for you right now. We're going to be talking about a woman who speeds home to watch Love Island.
1: Oh, spicy.
0: And then how about the snail race that got canceled? I want to hear all about that.
1: Too slow.
0: I want to put on a snail race.
1: Right?
0: Okay, we're going to be back in just a little bit with those headlines and a lot more fun on the show today, so stick around. More fun with Am and Dave O and Aaron is coming up just around the corner.

0: We're back at it. We've got some wonderful headlines for Hot Off the Hot News.
1: Yeah,
0: this is Fun with Am and Dave and Aaron. We're going to talk about these right now and find out what happened with this Arizona woman who apparently she got stopped because she was going too fast. She wanted to see Love Island really bad. Really bad.
1: Priorities.
0: Pulled over last Tuesday when a Highway Patrol state trooper tractor speeding down the state route 347. I'm always speeding down that route. I've never been caught yet.
2: No.
0: She was going 108 miles per hour in a 65 mile per hour zone. She told the trooper was, quote, trying to get home fast so she could watch Love Island as she was arrested.
1: You know it's streaming, right? Like you can just press pause.
2: You don't have to be right there right at the time.
0: She was arrested and booked for reckless driving and missed the newest episode anyway. So
1: Right.
0: How come she can't back it up or go to the stream? I don't know.
1: You press play when you're there.
0: Does that traditional TV still work?
1: I don't know.
2: All I can say is I hope they let her out in plenty of time to watch Big Brother.
1: That's
2: good. That's
1: the one.
0: Yeah. Oh, man. 108 miles per hour. I mean, that's how fast these people hook up on these shows, right?
1: Yeah.
0: How about this? This is not 108 miles an hour. It's a complete opposite, in fact. It's a snail race, and it got canceled.
1: Aww.
0: A planned snail racing event in Nottingham, England was canceled after animal rights activists.
2: Oh,
0: no way.
2: Stick it up for the snail.
0: They raised concerns about the animal's welfare. The event, part of the city's Green Week celebrations, encouraged people to bring snails from their gardens. Activist Kerry Kane argued that handling snails improperly could injure them, noting they should be gently touched so they retract safely before being moved. Organizers had described the event as lighthearted and educational.
1: Wow.
2: Ridiculous. It really is a slow news day.
0: I am really, what interests me the most is I know that the activists, they would have loved the post-race meal because it was going to be escargot.
2: That's nasty.
0: Anyway, that's it for the news. We'll be back in just a little bit. We've got some fun doing the trivia reveal. You guys get to join us wherever you are in the world. Help us out with answering the questions we've got next on Fun with Am and Dave and Aaron.

0: every game show, it's time for the Trivia Reveal. But first, here's a word from our sponsor.
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0: Time to the trivia.
2: Oh, let's dive in.
0: Let's do it. We've got the trivia reveal. Everybody out there listening to the show can play along with us. We've got our own answers. You come up with yours. And here's the first question. In a recent survey, over half of the people said they prefer this at work. What is it?
2: Aaron, I got a good one.
0: Yeah.
2: A remote to mute coworkers in real life.
3: Oh, yeah.
0: You know, actually, you know what? I mean, the more things advance in technology, you might actually have a remote to, you know, mute those coworkers in real life.
3: Yeah.
0: Amanda, you got an answer for this one, right?
3: I say free cookie station.
0: Yeah,
3: I'll take an ice cream sundae station.
0: That's
3: available as well.
2: No nuts.
0: Okay, how about this one? I said a makeout closet.
3: Whoopee.
0: That's right. Some whoopee in there. And the actual answer is a casual dress code.
2: Really?
0: More, you know, ambitious than
3: that. I don't think we could get more casual than what we do here.
0: Oh, yeah. How about number two? 6% of people in a recent survey said they have skipped work to do this. What is it? Aaron, what do you got?
2: Yeah, argue with strangers on Facebook.
0: Yes.
3: Can
0: see that.
3: Yeah, absolutely.
0: Amanda, what do you got?
3: I said go to the movies.
0: Go to the movies.
3: Sure.
0: Okay. And I said go to school.
3: I did the opposite. I skipped school to go to work.
0: Well, that's what I'm saying. Yeah. When we were younger, we skipped school to go to work. So now we're older. Let's skip work to go to school.
3: Yeah.
0: That's what we should
2: do. Silly.
0: And that's the wrong answer. Okay, let's get to the right answer. It is to stay home and binge watch a TV show.
2: Ooh, is that right?
0: Like Love Island. Okay, how about this final question? Half of employees in a recent survey said they don't have this at work. What is it?
2: Yeah, someone who laughs at their jokes.
0: Oh, right? That's sad. Oh, yeah. I'm sorry. We laugh at your jokes.
2: You guys are obligated. Yeah. It's great.
0: Amanda, what do you got?
3: They don't have any idea what they're doing.
0: Oh, that's true.
3: What is my job again?
0: That's true.
3: Quality.
0: Oh, you're doing The Office. You're doing Creed from The Office. That's what you're doing. Okay, I said someone to throw under the bus.
3: Ooh.
0: I mean, literally, someone to throw under the bus. They're all too big. I can't throw them under the bus. So the actual answer is friends.
3: Oh, wow. Sad.
0: Aaron said someone who laughs at his jokes.
3: That's kind of a
0: friend.
3: We'll give you a ding ding.
0: We'll get it to him. Okay, good job. Okay, and then we've got some more fun coming up after this, and it's going to be Modern Seinfeld time.
2: What do we got today?
0: We're going to find out when we get back for more fun with Am and Dave and Aaron.
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1: This Let's is do now this again.
0: Time for us to actually, yeah, we got a little bit of time here. I want to direct us back to the beginning of the show where we were talking about those things that you don't want to hear during surgery. I want to see if you're willing to share the one thing when you got your massage that the massage therapist didn't want to hear from you.
2: I gotta go potty.
0: Okay.
2: Yeah.
0: You did tell her that.
2: I couldn't hold it. Yeah.
1: That's embarrassing.
0: You had to run to the bathroom in what?
2: I had
0: like
2: to take the
0: towel?
2: Sheet over me run out out of the room into the washroom. Yeah.
0: Oh my goodness.
2: Yeah. Super. It was one of my embarrassing moments, actually.
0: There
2: Aaron,
0: you go.
2: I'm going to send that to you.
1: Yeah,
2: you
1: shortcut calls the scene.
0: Inspiring segments on our show. Isn't that nice?
2: Aww.
0: What about things that you think that patients don't want to hear from their surgeon? What kind of things do we want to
1: like? God. How about let's try turning it off and on again?
2: Clear. That, like, the heart monitor.
0: Right? That's a good idea. That's a good idea. How about, that's new.
2: Yeah.
0: I've never seen that before. Okay. Have you got one in Amanda?
2: How about, I thought there were supposed to be two of these.
1: Oh.
2: Where did that other one go? Shoot.
0: Okay. Well, there you go. There's some ideas of things that we don't want to hear from the surgeon. We also have some ideas of what we have coming up right now. Amanda's in charge of it. It's called Modern Seinfeld. So if modern Seinfeld was on in modern days, what would the modern Seinfeld sound like?
2: Okay,
0: what
2: here's one. Here's Elaine sends a text to a new crush that autocorrects from can't wait to see you to can't wait to sue you.
0: Okay.
2: George pretends an autocorrect ruined a job opportunity to get sympathy.
0: Okay. Mm-hmm.
2: Jerry's iPhone keeps correcting Newman to no man.
0: Yeah.
2: And he starts to like it.
0: That's okay, yeah.
2: And Kramer becomes a professional text editor who rewrites flirty texts for clients.
1: Of course he does.
2: Yeah, always doing business.
0: Okay.
2: I got another one here.
0: Yeah,
2: yeah.
0: Please.
2: So George moves to a cheap place far from the city and tries to convince everyone reverse commuting is freeing.
0: Okay.
2: And once Jerry visits once, he refuses to go again.
0: Mm-hmm.
2: Elaine dates a guy who lives off-grid,
1: Weird.
2: But it turns out he just has no Wi-Fi.
0: Oh, yeah, that's off-grid,
2: And Kramer opens up a pop-up coffee cart at the commuter train station and gets run over by a cyclist.
0: Oh, no. That's awful. Okay, well, there you go. There's your modern Seinfeld. And now when we get back, Amanda's going to take over again because she's got what coming up?
2: The Daily Music News. Come on back for it.

0: Now we've got the smart segment, everybody, because Amanda's in charge.
1: Oh, the fun continues.
0: She's going to educate us on what's going on here on Fun with Am and Dave O'Aaron. It's time for the Daily Music News. What's happening?
2: Okay, thanks. Olivia Rodrigo surprised No Doubt during their final residency show at the Sphere in Las Vegas.
1: Wow.
2: Gwen Stefani kept the tradition of bringing a fan on stage for a hug. And as she looked into the crowd, she saw a sign reading, I'm just a girl who wants the last hug at the last show.
0: Oh.
2: And when she recognized her, Stefani said, oh my gosh, give it up for Olivia Rodrigo. Taylor Swift, I Knew It, I Knew You, has debuted at number one on the Billboard Hot 100. Mm-hmm. It's the single from Toy Story 5, inspired by the film's cowgirl, Jessie. It's her 15th number one hit on the chart. That breaks the tie with Drake and Rihanna give Swift sole possession of the third most number ones in Hot 100 history.
1: Mm. Dominance, she will take over.
2: That's right. It's behind only the Beatles, who had 20, and Mariah Carey with 19.
1: Insane.
2: Crazy. Okay. And finally, Bob Seger is celebrating the 40th anniversary of his song American Storm with the streaming debut of the song's official music video.
0: Nice.
2: Wow, 40 years later.
0: Yeah.
2: The clip, now available on YouTube, is an 80s era performance clip with Seger backed by his Silver Bullet Band. He also released Bob Seger and the Silver Bullet Band Sweet Summertime Playlist.
0: Oh, man.
1: Incredible.
0: Amazing you got through that actually. Yeah. Give you applause for that one. Okay.
1: You did good.
0: There you go. That's it for your daily music news.
2: Okay. You betcha.
0: Okay, well, there you go. And guess what? We're going to have Aaron take charge of the next segment here because it's Thursday. So that means what's happening, Aaron?
1: I've got my Thursday joke of the day. So come on back. It's going to be good.
0: They're getting better.

0: This is Fun with Am and Davo and Aaron.
1: Engage the fun mode.
0: And now Aaron's in charge. He's going to do what?
1: His joke of the day, and joke it's going to be fun.
0: Okay. We'll find out what that joke of the day is. Of course, it's Thursday. It's getting to the end of the week, so this is when the jokes are supposed to get better. But before we get to the joke, I just want to ask again about the things that you'd never want to hear during surgery.
2: Okay.
0: Something like, who moved it? The sharp thing. Who moved that? I can't find it. And how about that whole, you know, the, can somebody hand me that manual over there, please?
2: Yeah. Ooh,
0: need,
2: you don't want to hear that. You don't want to hear
0: help
2: that.
0: Help me with that one.
2: Yeah.
0: Aaron, you got something there, too, that you heard?
1: The YouTube video made this look a whole lot easier.
2: Oh, my gosh. Right? Like, that's scary.
0: Of course. Okay, well, you know what? Since Aaron's taken over for the joke of the day, that was a pretty funny one. Right there. Why don't we just keep the theme going?
1: I got a good one today.
0: Let's keep the funny going with Aaron. And Aaron, tell us your joke of the day.
1: A husband and a wife were driving through Louisiana when they started arguing about how to pronounce the name of the town they were approaching.
0: Okay.
1: For about 20 miles, it's pronounced Nichetai-chi.
2: Okay.
1: No, it's not. What? Yes, it is. I looked it up once.
0: Okay.
1: Well, clearly you didn't understand what you were reading.
2: Right.
1: Which, as a dyslexic guy, is usually where I lose the argument.
0: Okay.
1: So finally, they pull over for lunch. The husband walks up to the counter and says to the waitress, "Ma'am, my wife and I have been arguing for over an hour. Could you settle something for us?
2: Okay.
1: Would you please pronounce where we are very slowly?" The waitress leans over the counter, looks dead in his eye, and says, "Burger King." The husband turns to his wife and says, "Well, I was closer than you were."
2: Smarty pants.
0: Burger King.
1: Isn't that great? I love that one.
0: I'll be watching for the check in the mail from Burger King on this one. Yeah. Okay, there you go. That's it for the joke of the day. What do we have coming after the joke of the day? We always got to settle it down a little bit.
1: Oh, I've got some inspiration.
0: Yeah, Aaron's going to have some inspirational moment talking a little bit about that accident that unfortunately almost took his life, but fortunately did not. And so we've got him here with us, and he's going to inspire all of you next on Fun with Am and Davo and Aaron.

0: The Department of Transportation offered free rides to commuters after a train glitch disrupted the Metro Rail Transit Line 3 operation. The MRT 3 implemented limited train service looping from North Avenue to Shaw Boulevard stations after a technical issue occurred between Buendia and Guadalupe stations at 5:30 a.m. According to the passengers, they were held inside the trains for 40 minutes before they were instructed to walk along the rail lines. At 7 a.m., all returned to normal. Sherwin Gotcheliaan was voted as the Senate's new president, ending a leadership deadlock that saw four Senate chiefs coming and going in less than a year. The new majority bloc of 13 senators elected Gotcheliaan unanimously. The nine members of the faction of Alan Peter Caetano were not present when the voting through acclamation was held. Malacanang expressed confidence the Senate under Gotcheliaan's leadership would promptly act on the administration's priority measures. President Marcos arrived in Kazan for a two-day working visit that seeks to affirm the ties between Russia and the Association of Southeast Asian Nations and to promote cooperation in key areas such as energy, peace and security, and trade. He is scheduled to participate in the ASEAN-Russia Commemorative Summit and hold a bilateral meeting with Russian President Vladimir Putin. The declared wealth of Ombudsman Jesus Crispin Romula increased by nearly 20 million pesos in just 3 months after he assumed office, based on his statements of assets, liabilities, and net worth. The increase in their salon could be attributed to the purchase of four farm lots in Indang, Cavite. Romula assumed office on October 9th last year after serving as Justice Chief.
1: Enjoy pop and original.
2: Another hour with the best Pinoy originals. Start.

Welcome back to Fun with Adam and Dave on Aaron. I'm Aaron, and I have a story. When I was 25, I was in a life-threatening car accident when somebody T-boned me. I was in a coma for 2 months, suffered permanent brain damage, along with already having dyslexia. Now, many years later, I'm inspiring people through laughter and inspirational stories. Thanks for joining me for Aaron's Inspirational Moments. Here's one of those stories. Growing up, I was always surrounded by people, family, friends, neighbors, and anyone who loved a good time. Back then, I thought a full house meant a full heart. But as life went on, I learned something deeper. Not everybody who stands beside you is truly standing with you. The truth is, you never really know how damaged someone is until you try to love them. It's only when you get close enough to care, close enough to listen, that you start to notice the cracks they've been carrying quietly. Someone once asked me, "Aaron, what's your favorite place?" I told them, "I don't have a favorite place. I have favorite people. And wherever I am with them, that becomes my favorite place." Because joy is less about where you stand and more about who you stand with. Someone else once told me something that has always stayed with me for years. People don't abandon the people they love. They abandon the people they were using. It's a hard truth, but it's the truth that frees you. And here's what ties it all together. The afterlife is all about love. That's the finish line. The destination, the home we're all heading towards. So why not start practicing now? We need to live in love every day, in every choice, every person who truly matters. I'm Aaron, reminding you, living is worth the cost. Survive your best life, my friends. Thanks for joining me for Aaron's Inspirational Moment. I look forward to sharing another moment next week. Now stay tuned for more fun with Adam and Dave and me, Aaron.

0: And round and round we go.
1: We're back.
0: We're back.
1: The beginning.
2: Where you belong.
0: Everybody out there who's listening to the show, I want you to spin around 10 times really fast right now.
2: Oh, I'm going to throw
1: up. Oh, no. Yeah.
0: put your bat on your head and lean over.
2: Oh, goodness.
1: Then why start do they
0: running,
1: do that?
0: I running down
1: it.
0: The street. Because it looks funny.
1: Okay.
0: That's why. It's ridiculous. We are now going to hand it over to Amanda, and she's going to do a segment here that we love to call
2: Mandatainment.
0: What day is it today?
1: Well, it's Thursday, so it's DIY day.
0: DIY yourself.
1: That's right. And okay. Of course, I got myself into a little bit of a curdicament. A curdicament.
0: Curdicament. Next week's weekly wacky word. Curdicament. Okay. Yes.
1: You know what I'm trying to say.
0: Yeah,
1: so
0: of course
1: what happened was I broke a key off in the front door lock.
0: Oh.
1: Yeah. Not bent it, not jammed it. I snapped it clean in half like I was auditioning for a superhero movie.
0: Okay.
1: So I had half the key in one hand and then half the other was living inside the lock now, which, you know, is not good when it is locked.
0: No, it's hard to put another key in.
1: Yeah, so I thought, okay, no problem. I'm just going to pull it out. It's not a big deal, right?
0: Yeah, not a big deal.
1: So I'm out there with the tweezers, the pliers, the needle pliers, the paper clip.
0: Sounding like a big deal
1: now.
0: I
1: was like a surgeon, right?
0: Uh-huh.
1: I was like doing some major operation here.
0: Uh-huh, uh-huh.
1: But nothing. I couldn't get it out. So
0: okay.
1: I thought, okay, I need recruits.
0: Yeah.
1: And thankfully, my father-in-law, your dad, was here. And as I was trying to explain to him what I was going to do, he was like, let me go take a look. which I knew was dad speak for, I'm going to do it for you.
2: Oh, so, this is it.
1: So he did it. After many swears, a couple broken drill bits, and a busted multi-use screwdriver, the lock was now off the door.
0: Uh-huh.
1: So off to the hardware store I go, where I buy a brand new lock set and confidently announce I will install it myself.
0: Okay.
1: I review the pieces that came in the little package, and it said, installation is the reverse of removal. Well, that's adorable because that was a nightmare.
2: Oh.
1: 35 minutes later, when it says it's a 5 to 10 minute install, three trips to find the drop screws, one mild identity crisis later, I finally tightened the last screw and I tested it and it worked.
0: Oh.
1: And I locked the door. And I unlocked the door and I did it again just because I could. And it was turning a 5 minute problem into a 2 hour adventure and feeling like a champion.
0: And that's true DIY.
1: Yeah, exactly.
2: I thought you were going to say you locked yourself out.
1: I almost did.
0: Locked myself in.
2: Yeah.
0: That is truly DIY.
1: Yeah.
0: You take something that should be only about a 10 minute project and you make it
1: an adventure of the day.
0: I thought the DIY was getting dad to do the whole thing for you.
1: Was. Really.
0: I thought that's what the DIY
1: was. Do it yourself, but for your father-in-law.
2: Yeah, right.
0: Make your dad
1: Happy
0: do it.
1: Happy Father's Day.
0: That's right, exactly. Okay, there's your DIY, right?
1: That is,
0: well, guess what? We've got, speaking of dad, some random funny things to talk about after this. How dad are you?
2: Oh.
0: We're going to find out. Let's see how many of these apply to you guys out there that are all dads, and we're going to do it next on Fun with Em and Dave O and Aaron.
3: Join us!

0: Okay, I got to ask you guys a question here before we get into more fun with Amandevo and
1: ask
0: Aaron.
1: Ask away, doctor.
0: So, how many of you have actually had surgery for anything?
2: Asking Aaron? Yeah, how many did you have?
0: No. I'm not talking about the accident. I'm talking about other stuff, like anything else that you've had surgery for. Like, I was about to have surgery, I think, for a...
2: Appendicitis.
0: Yeah. That's what it was. Yeah, my appendix. But then they found out that it wasn't that. So, I still don't know to this day what it was.
2: That's
0: but
2: weird.
1: It was an alien.
0: Maybe it was, yeah. But have you guys had surgery for anything else?
2: No?
1: Wisdom teeth.
2: Oh, yeah, I had my wisdom teeth.
0: I've had mine too.
2: I got knocked out for that.
0: Yeah, we got knocked out for that. And then while you're knocked out, what don't you want to hear the surgeon say? Mm. Aaron, what do you think?
1: Yeah, we're going to need a bigger tray.
0: Oh, yeah.
1: This one's too big.
0: It's not big enough. No. How about I remember somebody saying one time, technically that... It wasn't attached anymore. So we shouldn't have to worry about that, should we? Do we have to worry about that?
2: Is it just floating?
0: Yeah. It's like, floating. That's gross. Ooh, Amanda. Okay, let's get on with our random funny things. And today we're going to be focusing on the dads because, Father's Day. Father's Day is coming. It's right around the corner here. So how dad are you? Huh? Now, any of these phrases here are in your repertoire. You are definitely an inveterate and irredeemable dad. Okay?
2: Ooh, those are big words.
1: Yeah. They're really big words. Yeah.
0: I have to do something to redeem myself from the trivia we do every week. Okay. So I have to make myself sound smart somehow. How about guess it's free then. He says that when a cashier has trouble scanning an item.
2: So dad.
0: I guess it's free then. Huh? Give it to me for free. Okay. How about this? The next one. You got one. You got a dad, Amanda.
2: Oh, yeah. Looks like we'll have to amputate.
0: Yeah.
2: When a kid has a little boo-boo.
0: Yeah. When they got a little minor injury. Yeah. You've also got a dad there, Aaron. So what would he say?
1: Yeah. Let's rock and roll.
2: Oh, for sure.
1: When it's time to leave.
0: Let's rock and roll. How about your other right. When someone mistakes their left for their right.
1: Yeah,
0: right. Yeah, okay. And then, Amanda, you got something.
2: Oh, we've all heard this. What's the damage when they look at the bill?
0: The bill at a restaurant or something, yeah. And then, Aaron, what would your dad say?
1: I was just resting my eyes falling asleep on the couch.
2: Yeah, snoring, right? Yeah.
0: How about, guess they'll let anyone in here when seeing a friend in public?
1: Yeah.
0: Oh, so cliche, isn't it? Oh, and then Amanda, what would your dad say?
2: It's not heavy. It's just awkward.
0: Yeah.
2: When he's carrying something big and heavy.
0: That's right, yeah. And then we got this one here. Aaron, what would your dad say?
1: That's not going anywhere after tying something down.
2: And how many bungee cords did that take?
0: Exactly.
1: Permanent.
0: And then we got another one here. I'm sure my dad would say this one. And this is the final one. Found it after pointing a stud finder at your chest.
2: Oh, hey.
0: I remember my dad doing that.
2: I do that.
0: Okay, guess what? We've got Aaron. He's taken to the sky.
1: Oh, I got to get to the chopper. Here
0: he's
1: I go.
0: He's got to get to the chopper. So it's going to be happening next on this traffic report coming up on Fun with Amandevo and Aaron. The music.

0: Welcome back to Fun with Ammon, Davo, and Aaron. And guess what? It's time for the Eye in the Sky. It's time for the Airhead Traffic Report. Let's pass it over to Airhead.
1: Good day. This is Airhead reporting for Chopper 533, somewhere over Hawaii. And that's the problem. We were supposed to be covering traffic in Honolulu, but about 45 minutes ago, I spotted a whale and thought, that guy looks like he knows where he's going. So naturally, I followed him. Now, George, my pilot, reminded me that whales don't actually give directions. But have you seen the confidence on this guy? He surfaced, blew water out of his head like a tourist using a GPS, and headed west. I figured he knew a shortcut. Well, folks, 3 hours later, we've left Honolulu, past three islands, and I think we're halfway to Japan. As for traffic, I can confirm there's absolutely no delays on the ocean. Not a single car. Although, there is a sea turtle doing about 60 kilometers an hour in the left lane and refusing to move over. Meanwhile, my pilot George is getting increasingly concerned because our fuel gauge is now flashing words I've never seen before. Seriously! That whale has surfaced again. He's just looked at me like, why are you still here? Honestly, that's the same look George had since takeoff. Oh, we do have one traffic issue to report. A group of dolphins are drifting behind a cruise ship, and a pelican just attempted an illegal merge. For those traveling through Honolulu today, roads are moving well, skies are clear, and if you see a whale and he offers you directions, don't listen. This is Airhead in Chopper 533 reminding you to pay close attention to your GPS. Back to you in the studio.
0: Thank you very much, Airhead. And that was the traffic report. Thanks for tuning in here. We've got more coming up on Fun with Ammon, Davo, and Aaron in just a little bit. So stick around.

0: I'm going to give you a little hint. Now that we're back with more fun with Am and Dave on air, I'm going to give you a little hint of what time it is now.
1: Kindly deeds done for free. Kindly deeds
2: done for free.
0: It's the good news segment.
3: Jump into the good stuff.
0: We've got some great stories here to make us feel good about the world we live in, including Molly Sellen, who's 27, met Maria, 81 years old, on the New York subway after returning from a work trip. During their 40-minute conversation, Maria shared that she had lost her husband, her parents, and later her daughter.
3: Oh, that's a lot.
0: And that she had one big dream left: to return to her native Puerto Rico after more than 70 years away.
3: Wow.
0: Despite being afraid to fly.
3: Yeah.
0: Okay, Molly promised to go with her, and the two have since built a real friendship. Molly visiting Maria weekly for dinner.
3: Oh.
0: Their trip to Puerto Rico is now scheduled.
3: Wow.
0: With flights, transportation, and lodging provided after the story spread online. That's awesome.
3: Girls are gonna have fun.
0: Yeah. How about this one here? Tyler Butterworth started teaching his 77-year-old neighbor, Rudy Nesh, how to cook after Rudy said she wished he could make better meals for his wife while she was sick.
4: Aww.
0: Their lessons turned into a series called Cooking with Rudy.
3: Oh, wow.
0: Built around simple recipes and practical care, what began as a neighbor helping with basic life skill became an ongoing friendship and a way for Rudy to support his wife more directly at home.
4: Wow, so cool.
3: That's awesome. Lovely.
0: Then we got this one here. Madison Silvagnoli, owner of Maddie's Ice Cream and More, gave a free scoop to a little boy who did not have enough money to buy ice cream.
3: Oh.
0: After that moment, she expanded the idea into a broader policy, making ice cream free for the kids in similar situations
4: over
0: the summer.
4: Nice.
0: Her decision turned one small act of kindness into a large community effort so children would not be turned away just because they were short on cash.
3: Ice cream, we all scream for ice cream.
0: Yeah, that's awesome. Okay, those are your stories here that are going to make us feel good in the good news segment. And now we're going to be right back. We've got those questions, and you've got to find out what they are so you can come up with your own answers here on tomorrow's show. We're going to be asking them. Trivia preview coming up next on Fun with Em and Dave O'Aaron.
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0: On Friday's edition of Fun with Am and Dave O'Aaron, we've got the trivia reveal, which means we have to preview those questions right now, give you a chance to think about them. So let's find out what the questions are. We got three of them. Let's start with this one.
1: Number one, 53% of women say it is impossible to find one of these they are happy with. What is it?
0: And number two, one-third of women say they are most jealous of this when it comes to their friends. What is it?
2: And finally, number three, the average woman will only wear an outfit 7 times. And 14% of women give this as a reason. What is it?
0: And there are the three questions for the trivia preview. So now you got a chance to think about them. And join us for Friday's show so you can find out what the actual answers are and what our silly, stupid answers are going to be as well. So tune in for another edition of Fun with Am and Dave O'Aaron on Friday.

0: Buendía and Guadalupe stations at 5:30 a.m. According to the passengers, they were held inside the trains for 40 minutes before they were instructed to walk along the rail lines. At 7 a.m., all returned to normal. Sherwin Gatchalian was voted as the Senate's new president, ending a leadership deadlock that saw four Senate chiefs coming and going in less than a year. The new majority bloc of 13 senators elected Gatchalian unanimously. The nine members of the faction of Alan Peter Cayetano were not present when the voting through acclamation was held. Malacanang expressed confidence the Senate under Gatchalian's leadership would promptly act on the administration's priority measures. President Marcos arrived in Kazan for a two-day working visit that seeks to affirm the ties between Russia and the Association of Southeast Asian Nations and to promote cooperation in key areas such as energy, peace and security, and trade. He is scheduled to participate in the ASEAN-Russia Commemorative Summit and hold a bilateral meeting with Russian President Vladimir Putin. The declared wealth of Ombudsman Jesus Crispin Romula increased by nearly 20 million pesos in just 3 months after he assumed office, based on his statements of assets, liabilities, and net worth. The increase in their salon could be attributed to the purchase of four farm lots in Indang, Cavite. Romula assumed office on October 9th last year after serving as Justice Chief.
1: Enjoy pop and original.
2: Another hour with the best Pinoy originals. Start.

0: Originals and more. The United States has overtaken South Korea in terms of tourist arrivals in the Philippines. The DOT reported that from January to May, the U.S. registered 531,859 visitors, while South Korea had 501,789 tourist arrivals. For the past years, South Korea had consistently been the top source of visitors in the Philippines, but the number has steadily gone down amid crime incidents targeting Koreans. In 2025, the Embassy of South Korea released advisories to its citizens to limit outdoor activities in the Philippines due to security concerns. Alex Iala bagged another big fish in the tennis world, this time in the Berlin Open, after sweeping world number two Elena Rybakina in a stunner, 7-5, 6-4. The 21-year-old Iala fell behind 4-1 in the first set as Rybakina punched in several aces early. But the Filipina, ranked 35th in the world, equalized the set with three straight games. The pride of the Philippines will now be facing Elena Svitolina in the quarterfinals. Tech giant Meta has launched a revamped version of teen account features, providing the Filipino youth with a safe, age-appropriate experience on Instagram, Facebook, and Messenger. A core safety component of this update is a more restrictive version of the Hidden Words anti-bullying feature, which automatically filters comments and direct message requests for teen users.
1: Pinoy Pop and Originals.
2: Another hour with the best Pinoy Originals. Start

0: The United States has overtaken South Korea in terms of tourist arrivals in the Philippines. The DOT reported that from January to May, the U.S. registered 531,859 visitors, while South Korea had 501,789 tourist arrivals. For the past years, South Korea had consistently been the top source of visitors in the Philippines, but the number has steadily gone down amid crime incidents targeting Koreans. In 2025, the Embassy of South Korea released advisories to its citizens to limit outdoor activities in the Philippines due to security concerns. Alex Iala bagged another big fish in the tennis world, this time in the Berlin Open, after sweeping world number 2 Elena Rybakina in a stunner, 7-5, 6-4. The 21-year-old Iala fell behind 4-1 in the first set as Rybakina punched in several aces early. But the Filipina, ranked 35th in the world, equalized the set with 3 straight games. The pride of the Philippines will now be facing Elena Svitolina in the quarterfinals. Tech giant Meta has launched a revamped version of teen account features, providing the Filipino youth with a safe, age-appropriate experience on Instagram, Facebook, and Messenger. A core safety component of this update is a more restrictive version of the Hidden Words anti-bullying feature, which automatically filters comments and direct message requests for teen users.
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0: The United States has overtaken South Korea in terms of tourist arrivals in the Philippines. The DOT reported that from January to May, the U.S. registered 531,859 visitors, while South Korea had 501,789 tourist arrivals. For the past years, South Korea had consistently been the top source of visitors in the Philippines, but the number has steadily gone down amid crime incidents targeting Koreans. In 2025, the Embassy of South Korea released advisories to its citizens to limit outdoor activities in the Philippines due to security concerns. Alex Iala bagged another big fish in the tennis world, this time in the Berlin Open, after sweeping world number 2 Elena Rybakina in a stunner, 7-5, 6-4. The 21-year-old Iala fell behind 4-1 in the first set as Rybakina punched in several aces early. But the Filipina, ranked 35th in the world, equalized the set with 3 straight games. The pride of the Philippines will now be facing Elena Svitolina in the quarterfinals. Tech giant Meta has launched a revamped version of teen account features, providing the Filipino youth with a safe, age-appropriate experience on Instagram, Facebook, and Messenger. A core safety component of this update is a more restrictive version of the Hidden Words anti-bullying feature, which automatically filters comments and direct message requests for teen users.
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2: 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Start.

0: The United States has overtaken South Korea in terms of tourist arrivals in the Philippines. The DOT reported that from January to May, the U.S. registered 531,859 visitors, while South Korea had 501,789 tourist arrivals. For the past years, South Korea had consistently been the top source of visitors in the Philippines, but the number has steadily gone down amid crime incidents targeting Koreans. In 2025, the Embassy of South Korea released advisories to its citizens to limit outdoor activities in the Philippines due to security concerns. Alex Iala bagged another big fish in the tennis world, this time in the Berlin Open, after sweeping world number 2 Elena Rybakina in a stunner, 7-5, 6-4. The 21-year-old Iala fell behind 4-1 in the first set, as Rybakina punched in several aces early. But the Filipina, ranked 35th in the world, equalized the set with 3 straight games. The pride of the Philippines will now be facing Elena Svitolina in the quarterfinals. Tech giant Meta has launched a revamped version of teen account features, providing the Filipino youth with a safe, age-appropriate experience on Instagram, Facebook, and Messenger. A core safety component of this update is a more restrictive version of the Hidden Words anti-bullying feature, which automatically filters comments and direct message requests for teen users.
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0: The United States has overtaken South Korea in terms of tourist arrivals in the Philippines. The DOT reported that from January to May, the U.S. registered 531,859 visitors, while South Korea had 501,789 tourist arrivals. For the past years, South Korea had consistently been the top source of visitors in the Philippines, but the number has steadily gone down amid crime incidents targeting Koreans. In 2025, the Embassy of South Korea released advisories to its citizens to limit outdoor activities in the Philippines due to security concerns. Alex Iala bagged another big fish in the tennis world, this time in the Berlin Open, after sweeping world number 2 Elena Rybakina in a stunner, 7-5, 6-4. The 21-year-old Iala fell behind 4-1 in the first set, as Rybakina punched in several aces early. But the Filipina, ranked 35th in the world, equalized the set with 3 straight games. The pride of the Philippines will now be facing Elena Svitolina in the quarterfinals. Tech giant Meta has launched a revamped version of teen account features, providing the Filipino youth with a safe, age-appropriate experience on Instagram, Facebook, and Messenger. A core safety component of this update is a more restrictive version of the Hidden Words anti-bullying feature, which automatically filters comments and direct message requests for teen users.
1: Pinoy Pop and Originals.
2: 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Start

0: It's Friday, my beautiful bride here at my side. Hello, Heidi.
1: Hello, John.
0: How you doing?
1: I am absolutely fantastic.
0: I'm also very fantastic. And I'm ashamed to admit I still haven't seen this movie. It's out right now. It's called Breadwinner, Nate Bargatze's movie.
1: Oh, yeah. I do kind of want to see that one. Man, it looks adorable.
0: I got to admit, we've been a bit busy.
1: We've
0: got a daughter's wedding coming up. We got a big fireworks event. So we got all kinds of things we've been working on. But we got to get out and see this. I'm going to be visiting with one of the writers and one of the filmmakers involved in making that, Eric Appel. We're going to chat about his new movie, Breadwinner. It's out now with Nate Bargatze. It's doing really well. And I'm excited to chat with him all about it coming up.
2: Start your

0: Now, today's reason to party, my beautiful bride, Heidi Small. What do you have for me,
1: Heidi? Today is Garfield Day.
0: I like Garfield. Yeah, I've always liked Garfield.
1: I know you did. I liked Heathcliff better, but that's a preference.
0: I'm a Garfield guy. You're a Heathcliff lady.
1: I don't know how we make it work.
0: You know, because I bend a lot. So much. So much.
1: Anyway, I found a drink called Garfield's Revenge.
0: Oh.
1: And this has vodka, amaretto, whiskey, orange juice, and sour mix.
0: Well, that's kind of cool.
1: Yeah. Hey, sounds interesting.
0: Since it's Garfield Day, fun fact for you. I don't know if you know this, but Gmail, before it was owned by Google, it was actually Gmail stood for Garfield Mail.
1: That's what you said.
0: Yeah. So before there was ever a Gmail for Google, it was actually a Garfield thing. So
1: isn't that crazy?
0: If you got a Gmail account, you know, that's kind of cool to know. And oh, I've got a link to the drink. Yeah, that's right. In the show notes for today at johnandheidishow.com. Yeah, yeah.

0: Now, surveys and studies and such, turns out that when you cause your kids to break out in fits of laughter, it's actually good for them. That's good. Our kids should be in good shape. New research suggests that laughter may play a major role in helping children learn and grow and handle stress. Early childhood expert Jacqueline Harding says shared laughter and playful moments can calm a child's nervous system, strengthen their emotional bonds, and make young brains more open to learning. Her book, The Brain That Loves to Laugh, explains that laughter boosts, quote, happy chemicals like dopamine and serotonin, while lowering stress hormones. Studies also suggest humor improves memory, creativity, and social skills. Harding says parents don't need to be comedians, just simple, playful moments, eye contact, smiles, and joyful interaction can all help. And I think that's a
1: We've
0: cool
1: always
0: thing.
1: Laughed a lot in our household.
0: Oh, yeah. As a matter of fact, I think that's probably what most people would know us for the most, is sometimes laughing at the dumbest things. Because we've gone through things that are horrible and we laugh
1: and
0: about
1: we
0: it. They're like, you're laughing? I'm like,
1: what else are you going to do?
0: This too shall pass.
1: Yeah.
0: I hope.
1: There literally is always something funny in almost every situation.
0: Find a way to laugh about it.
1: I can always find something to laugh at.
0: Surveys and studies and such on the John and Heidi Show.